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something big is coming. We're getting ready to give away some serious cash. All will be revealed on the 7th of September with Cathedral Wealth Management and V2 Radio.

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1: From the Sky News Centre at 2, after taking questions for more than 3 hours from MPs yesterday, Andy Burnham's back in the Commons later for his first Prime Minister's questions. In his first address since entering Number 10, he promised to focus on problem-solving over point scoring. Former Tory Government Minister Michael Gove says Mr Burnham benefits from being compared to

0: The hot, dry weather means we're all using a lot more water than usual. 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
2: Health Bill in England is an opportunity to address the gaps.
3: The single patient record should be available to all professionals working in palliative and end-of-life care, so that when people have made a plan for their end-of-life care, that people can see it at the point of crisis.
2: Research suggests one in three workers over 50 haven't yet decided how they'll access their pension savings. Nearly half of women surveyed admitted they had little to no knowledge of their retirement options, compared to just over a third of men. And Manchester City have agreed a deal with Chelsea to sign Enzo Fernandez for a record equaling £125 million. The fee matches a British transfer record set last summer by Liverpool. That's the latest. I'm Daryl Jackson.
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1: The city has been reduced to rubble. Destruction in the wake of a monster that is no more. What's this? Chuckzilla has just emerged on the outskirts of town. What could possibly happen next?

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1: 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Our colors will fade.

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2: 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I'm Daryl Jackson.
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1: One ticket, please. Now, almost everybody's here. Hey, what's going on, man? Yeah. She's at home.

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Something big is coming. We're getting ready to give away some serious cash. All will be revealed on the 7th of September with Cathedral Wealth Management and V2 Radio.

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1: 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We're getting ready to give away some serious cash. All will be revealed on the 7th of September with Cathedral Wealth Management and V2 Radio.

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You see, it's not her fault she was just born this way. Lady Gaga, and also Sister Sledge, Lost in Music. It's 11 minutes past 6, V2 Radio. It is the Early Birds Coconut Day today. It's Live Fearlessly Day, Global Talent Acquisition Day, and VJ Day as well. So, it is, well, Wednesday, which means that you're close, but not close enough to the weekend. Some exciting things on the way next week. I shall give you details about those, including the chance for you to pick up just a little bit of extra cash. If you're interested, keep listening. The details are on the way. But firstly, Madonna and Kylie Minogue, Love Sensation on V2 Radio.

0: The Pretenders, don't get me wrong, V2 Radio, the early bird at 18 minutes past six. So next week, something big is coming. Well, it's cash, and it's going to be a big cash giveaway, so you're not going to want to miss this one. The prize, well, we're keeping that under wraps for now, but could make a big difference to you. So mark your calendars, keep your eyes on V2 Radio and Cathedral Wealth Facebook and Instagram pages, and all will be revealed very soon. It's not the only thing which is happening next week. No, we're out and about, but yeah, again, details on the way. Pleasures deferred. The Cause, they play next on V2.
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Next week, we are out and about broadcasting live from various locations in Portsmouth. Just to give you a flavour, the Spinnaker Tower. From 11 on Monday, we are going to be at Portsmouth Distillery between 7 and 11 on Thursday. It'll be interesting, won't it, to see what happens there. Not a drop will be taken, I'm sure, but come say hi, why don't you? Bad Boys, Wham, and also on the way, Maroon 5, song called This Love, will do headlines and forecast details for you on V2 very soon.

0: 29 minutes to 7. It's V2 Radio, the early bird with Maroon 5 and This Love. In the local headlines, a 20-year-old Eastbourne man is due in court today, charged with a series of assault offences. Businesses across West Sussex are being warned about the fire risk posed by artificial flowers and foliage. More than 200 dead birds have been removed from Rye Harbour Nature Reserve following a suspected outbreak of avian botulism. And tributes are being paid to Portsmouth legend Alan Knight, who's died aged 65. Cloudy, outbreaks of mostly light rain during this morning, turning drier this afternoon. Maybe one or two brighter spells, but also some isolated showers possible. Breezy along the coasts and highs reaching 23. Ed Sheeran's up next, song called Sapphire on V2.
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1: The city has been reduced to rubble. Destruction in the wake of a monster that is no more. What's this? Chuckzilla has just emerged on the outskirts of town. What could possibly happen next?

Chuckzilla, Chaka Khan. V2 Radio, the early bird at 6:45. 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So if you book a haircut with Ruby, Rosie or Ella, the new talent stylist, you get 50% off a lady's cut and finish. Very nice. So instead of £42, just £21. 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I mean, terms and conditions will apply, but have a look at v2vouchers.co.uk. Grab yourself a bargain. Grab your loot, because this is Seal and A Kiss from a Rose. It's V2.

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8: From the Sky News Centre, it's 7. Leading doctors say there's been a sharp rise in children, some as young as 6, seeking mental health support at A&D in England. The Royal College of Paediatrics and Child Health has analysed NHS data and found a 36% increase since 2019. The fastest rise has been among 6 to 9-year-olds. Our correspondent Graham Stottart has more.
9: Figures also revealed that more than 300 of those who went into A&E last year with a mental health concern were waiting more than 72 hours for appropriate care. That's up from 55.
8: Well, the government insists it's investing in additional facilities, including in schools. Hundreds of dementia carers say they're waiting more than 6 months for a diagnosis, with almost half admitting the delays affected their work. Campaigners want to see the condition confirmed within 18 weeks of a referral. Andy Burnham's facing his first Prime Minister's questions in the job later. Long-term government borrowing costs hitting a 28-year high could impact spending plans in next month's budget. Russia's response to the UK helping Ukraine with missile technology has been called a military secret by Vladimir Putin. He was asked if military bases could be targeted. Ariana Grande says she'll always cherish her Eternal Sunshine tour after performing her final show before stepping away from the public eye. Last month, the singer's representatives criticised what they called endless, ongoing public scrutiny. These fans who watched at London's O2 Arena yesterday support her decision.
10: Everyone just needs to shush online. Everyone needs to keep to themselves.
11: Keep quiet.
12: With all the public scrutiny on her, don't blame her. I think she needs a well-needed break.
13: She knows that her real fans will be here waiting for when she comes back, like we always do.
8: And surprise Wimbledon semi-finalist Arthur Ferry's gone out in the first round of the US Open. The British tennis number one was beaten in straight sets by 13th seed Lorenzo Musetti. That's the latest. I'm Cam Hall.
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14: A 20-year-old Eastbourne man is due in court today, charged with a series of assault offences. Adam Ahmed of Burton Road faces 7 counts of assault by beating, 2 counts of common assault and a public order offence. The charges follow reports that people were punched or kicked in incidents between February and June. Businesses across West Sussex are being warned about the fire risk posed by artificial flowers and foliage. The warning comes after firefighters found a large section of ceiling covered with artificial plants during a routine safety check in Worthing. Fire safety officials say decorative materials can help flames spread quickly and produce toxic smoke and should be included in a business fire risk assessment. In other news, more than 200 dead birds have been removed from Rye Harbour Nature Reserve following a suspected outbreak of avian botulism. Sussex Wildlife Trust says ducks, swans and other water birds have been affected around Castle Water. Castle Water remains closed whilst visitors are being warned to keep dogs away from the water. And finally, tributes are being paid to Portsmouth legend Alan Knight, who has died at the age of 65. Knight spent more than two decades with Pompey and made 801 appearances for the club. He later returned

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beyond that, it's the song that's been in the charts for the longest time ever. 10 years that song has been in the top 100 now. The Killers, Mr. Brightside, V2 Radio. 7:08, breakfast with Tanya. Heidi, hi campers, rise and shine. Actually, do have a little bit of sunshine to start off with. That's nice, it won't stay long, enjoy it. Looking like it's going to be a bit drizzly, and then it'll be dry after that. And it is a Wednesday, we could say hump day, but you know, we didn't have a Monday. So when is the middle of the week? It's going to have to be this afternoon, isn't it? It's very confusing. Meadows, before I forget, nearly did. Thanks for waking us up in your calm and mellow way. Meadows, mellow mornings. And it's the final countdown in the McCarthy household. Maybe yours is similar. My girls go back to school tomorrow. Yesterday afternoon, I was sorting out all their uniform. Now, I've been buying it in bits and bobs. We went to the uniform branded shops. They definitely fit that stuff because I always tried it on in the shop. I put everything else on the floor. We tried everything on again and then, you know, took all the tags off and I got a stamper to put their names in the

labels, and obviously that was a fun job. They enjoyed doing that. Maggie did point out, in the last few years of her being in secondary school, I never went to the trouble of labelling all her uniform. In fact, I just put her initials in a few of the labels. And I said, yes, but there's a big difference. Alice has a history of losing pretty much every top I've bought her with a logo on.

0: And a very good morning to you. Grab yourself a nice drink, tea, coffee, whatever. Let's have some breakfast together on V2 Radio. My name is Tanya McCarthy. There's Belinda Carlisle. Heaven is a place on earth. 13 minutes past seven. And talking of uniform, Andy Burnham yesterday on his socials, which whoever does his socials, well done, I did a good job. He was talking about limiting the cost for the school uniform and having a maximum of 3 branded items. This is a great idea, something I've been talking about for ages. I would say, could we go a step further and just have iron-on logos, and then we can buy whatever we want, whatever price we want, and it would make the whole thing much more affordable. I spent hundreds of pounds on 2 sets of school uniform for my girls, because branded tops were about £30, okay? And there are some secondhand uniform, but they go quite quickly for my understanding. So I saw Andy Burnham's video, and it's a great idea. Why has this come out literally the day before they go back to school, when all the uniforms been bought?
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0: And I'm asking all the big questions. It's only 14 minutes past seven. Let's play the Birthday Detective. This is safer. This is the game where you've got to try and work out the celebrity who is celebrating their birthday today, the 2nd of September. First clue is just a celebrity's voice. I'll give you some other clues later on, but let's see how you guess on with the voice alone. Are you ready? Are you listening?
2: No, I guess when I was around 15, my mother says I declared myself and said, would you mind if I was an actor? And she went, no. And so I started. I was pretty self-motivated, started classes, and et cetera, et cetera.
0: Interesting, they thought they'd be an actor and then tried acting classes. You think you'd do a few classes and then say, oh, do you know what, I think this is what I want to do. But do you recognise that voice? Who is it? 01243 963 960. You can WhatsApp that number or email studio@v2radio.co.uk. This is New from Carly Rae Jepsen, V2 Radio.

0: I'm enjoying this. It's new from Carly Rae Jepsen. You know, Call Me Baby, Don't Leave Me on the Dance Floor. V2 Radio, 19 minutes past 7. Tanya here. I'd never leave you on the dance floor. Maybe just for, you know, temporarily to go and get myself some sort of drink, then join the really long queue for the toilets, which make you regret it when you get into the toilet. But then I'll come back and rejoin you on the dance floor. Okay. Next week on V2 Radio, we're going to be out and about, and the V2 Radio team are broadcasting live from various locations in Portsmouth. Yeah, not just me and the breakfast show, all the shows actually, our drive time show, midday show, all sorts of stuff going on. Monday, the daytime show will be at the Spinnaker Tower. I think my shift, I'm going to the Portsmouth Distillery on Thursday. I know, I was lucky. Drew the lucky straw for that one, didn't I? I was like, yes, I get the gin. Obviously not that time of morning, but I'm looking forward to it. So yeah, every day next week, one show will be live from a location in Portsmouth. So keep on listening. And if you're in that area, come and say hi. I know sometimes we do a lot of stuff, Chichester, Bognor, Littlehampton, and we've had listeners say, you know, why can't you come nearer to us? We'd love to come down and see you. This is your moment. It's next week. Keep listening for more details. Thanks very much for your guesses in the birthday detective. Some of you have got it right. Some of you said, cool, blimey, this is hard, which was very Dick Van Dyke from someone. But let's give you some more clues in a bit. And I want to talk about a campaign to help support the local shops. More on that in a bit. Music on the way from Cher after a look at the roads and rails.
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0: 23 minutes past 7. Okay, let's see what's happening with the roads. Some schools have gone back today. Be interesting to see how the roads start looking. At the moment, Farlington on the A27, busy because of the roadworks there. If you're travelling between Havant and Portsmouth this morning, around Chichester and the bypass, some big queues around the Bognor Road roundabout, busy in all directions and taking taking an extra 10 minutes at the moment. A flurry at Drayton Lane, if you are travelling through the crossing, it is back open. I know it was closed yesterday. Crossbush has some queues if you're heading towards Arundel and Chichester on the A27. Looks like there's being a stalled vehicle around the north for Lancing Lights. I'll keep an eye on that. Some queues forming if you are travelling eastbound as a result. Good news if you're heading towards East Sussex on the A27. That looks fine. Coastal roads look good. Mid Sussex, fine. With the trains this morning, I've seen there's some issues due to a points failure. Quite a few services are running delayed, but they are running. Anything else, let me know. Phone the jam line 01243 963 960.
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0: Cher, the Sheep Sheep song. It's In His Kiss. That's where it is. Apparently, 27 minutes past seven, it's Tanya McCarthy in the Breakfast Show, V2 Radio, to look at some Cher quotes, because I love her. A girl can wait for the right man to come along, but in the meantime, that doesn't mean you can't have a wonderful time with the wrong ones. Men aren't necessities, they're luxuries, and men should be like tissues, soft, strong, and disposable. Looking at the newspaper headlines this morning, definitely some mixed stories, lots of politics. PM blames Brexit and Margaret Thatcher for a decade of low growth. That's The Guardian. The Express, Tory leader accused Andy Burnham of taking us back to the 70s. I would say some lovely pictures of Nicole Kidman across the papers this morning at the LA, that's not Little Hampton, premiere of Practical Magic 2. She does look amazing.
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0: I've had a few people say I look like Nicole Kidman. In my dreams, it's just because I've got red hair. And when she was in Practical Magic, she has the fringe like me. That's the only thing. I mean, she's older than me, but it's definitely a compliment more my side than hers. Okay, how are we getting on with the Birthday Detective, the game where you've got to try and work out the celebrity who is celebrating their birthday today? So far, you've had one clue, just the celebrity's voice, and it sounded like this.
2: No, I guess when I was around 15, my mother says I declared myself and said, "Would you mind if I was an actor?" And she went, "No." And so I started. I was pretty self-motivated, started classes, and et cetera, et cetera.
0: Bless him, bless him. Asking permission with my Alice. She's done karate lessons. What else? Swimming until grade six. Now she wants to give that up. I feel like we're just floating between everything. She doesn't really ask. She just demands them. I would like to do this now. So just on the voice alone, massive well done to Chris, Kez and Daisy the pug.
3: Daisy.
0: Daisy. And happy birthday, Daisy. I know this is your birthday, buddy. And you're first in. So what a way to start your day and your birthday. What a way. Well done to Jane and Ian and East Wittering. Julie in Chichester got it right as well. Sandra in LA said, not a Scooby.
4: Scooby-Dooby-Doo.
0: And she's a great shout on the iron-on logo. I know I should be Prime Minister. I'll start putting my manifesto together. Kerry in Littlehampton. Oh, she said, not another American accent. I know we do struggle with them. Well done to Monkeys Barnum. And well done to Mark and Paul on the school bus. Yes, the boys are back. Boys are back, everyone. Oh, my God. SpongeBob, what happened to them? Welcome back. Hope you had lovely summer holidays. But wrong answer. Not Will Smith. Mark and Pam in Littlehampton. Not sure. Clues will help, gang. Colin in North Burstead got it right. So did Kerry in Chichester. Paul Carroll and Alfie at Seal Bay got it. So did J&J in London. But let's give you some more clues. Birthday boy turned 62 today. A Canadian actor and musician. The recipient of numerous accolades in a career spanning four decades on the screen. Known for his leading roles in action films. And his positive public image, actually. Everyone loves him. He had his breakthrough role in a sci-fi comedy, Bill and Ted's Excellent Adventure. Be excellent. Top films include The Matrix, John Wick, Speed, Point Break, The Devil's Advocate. Devil's Advocate's a great film. And he voiced Shadow the Hedgehog in Sonic the Hedgehog 3 a couple years ago. Who are we talking about? 01243 963 960. You can WhatsApp that number or email studio at v2radio.co.uk. He was in The Matrix. Come on, big clue. Miles Smith now. Morning.

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1: Coming up this morning, I have the latest as a man has been charged following an investigation into several reported assaults on members of the public in Eastbourne. Police are appealing for witnesses after a serious collision in Southsea left a pedestrian with life-threatening injuries, and 32 women working in sport across the world have taken part in the 2026 Women's Sports Leadership Academy at the University of Chichester. I have more for you at 8 o'clock.

0: I would never lie to you. My husband James all the time, no problem with that. Fleetwood Mac and Little Lies. V2 Radio, 22 minutes to 8. Good morning from me, Tanya. Hope you're doing all right. It is a Wednesday. We could say hump day, but it feels like we're somehow cheating since we had Monday off. And just to confuse things further, I've got tomorrow off. You've got Mr. Crouchy covering you, looking after you with games. And that's because I want to take my Alice into her first day. I'm not normally that precious about their first day back. Normally, James manages to take a photo of them outside the front door and stuff. But because the year sevens go into the school first for like a couple of hours or something, and then the rest of the school allowed in, I thought it's not fair for her to have to get a train on by herself for the first time because, you know, she's going to be going with her sister from afterwards. So, yeah, I mean, Alice has given me strict instructions. I'm dropping her around the corner not to get out of the car, and she still wants to sign off my outfit. Even though no one will see me, I'll be sitting in the car. Turns out we've had Britain's hottest summer since records began, 1884. Average temperature was 16.5 degrees, and for the first time ever, we hit 37 degrees on three separate days. We also had 40 days over 30 degrees, smashing the old record of 34. And it's not over yet, forecasters reckon. We could squeeze in another 29-degree blast before autumn properly arrives. I'd argue autumn's already here, but that's another conversation for another time. Shoppers are being urged to back a campaign for 90 minutes of free parking in town and city centres. The idea comes from Spring and Autumn Fair, who've launched a parliamentary petition saying it could bring more people into the high street. Yes, great shout. Their own survey found that nearly 2/3 of shoppers would visit more if they didn't have to pay for parking. It seems obvious free parking would be a simple, practical step to get people into shops. They do it at Christmas time, don't they? So we want to support local shops. We do. I always think that when people say we need to support them, I do want to, but sometimes it does feel like things are against you. And sometimes if you just want to go to one shop and pop in, you don't want to spend for an hour parking, do you? So I'm completely for this. Let me know the petition and I'll sign it. Thanks very much for the last flurry of guesses and the birthday detective. I will be revealing shortly who we've been talking about. You've got 5 minutes still. If you want to send in your guess, you've got 5 minutes. Music on the way, new from Alex Warren after a look at the travel sitch.
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0: 18 minutes to 8 o'clock. Let's have a look to see how everyone is coping off the road. Some schools have gone back, so it's going to look a bit busier. Farlington A27 roadworks causing some delays if you are travelling between Havant and Portsmouth an extra 10 minutes. Some queues coming into Fishbourne, haven't seen them for a while. If you are travelling eastbound into Chichester, looking a little bit slow. All the main roundabouts having a bit more congestion. congestion, a bit more weight of traffic to them. Stockbridge, especially if you're coming up on the A286, you'll be hitting some queues. A259 from Flanchon to Climping, looking slow and looking really busy, actually, around the Crockhurst Hill and Grove Lodge roundabout area. If you are travelling eastbound towards Worthing Lancing, allow extra time this morning. Did see a broken down vehicle at North Lancing lights. It looks like that is now cleared. Cowfold A272, if you're heading in eastbound to the crossroads, you have some queues there, but actually generally not looking too bad across Mid Sussex. If you're heading into East Sussex, no big problems as well on the A27. With the trains, we've had some delays, but looking now, it looks like it's calmed down. There's a couple here and there, but not too bad. Anything else, let me know. 01243 963 960.
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1: 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It's Tanya.

0: Ice. It's new, Alex Warren. It's called Rescuer. 13 minutes to 8. How goes it? Tanya here with some breakfast for you. Not literally, although I'm going to do some food prep later to get breakfast ready for tomorrow. I want a special breakfast for my girls going back to school. I'm going to do some cinnamon French toast. They absolutely love that. I've got a brioche loaf. I know. La-di-da! Talking about the petition to get 90 minutes free parking in city centres so we can actually go shopping more easily. I think it's a great idea. I've signed the petition. It's quite funny, isn't it? Tick this box if you'd like to keep updated. Oh, go on then. Keep me updated of how it's going. Thanks very much to Only Graham. Bognor have a parking disc. So lasts all year. 2 hours free parking per day for a year. Bargain. Yeah, great shout. A lot of places do them. And that definitely makes things a lot easier.
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0: Thanks very much to Woodhorn Farm Group for supporting The Birthday Detective because we love it. This is the game where you've got to try and work out the celebrity who is celebrating their birthday today, the 2nd of September. And of course, it's all back to school as soon as you start turkeying. Early September. Also, loads of spiders coming in at the moment, discuss. So with this game, you've got to try and work it out from the voice alone. That's clue number one. Maybe you did today. Maybe you needed some help from the other clues. Maybe you've just tuned in. If so, let's recap so you can still play along. Do you recognize this person's voice?
2: No. I guess when I was around 15, my mother says I declared myself and said, would you mind if I was an actor? And she went, no. And so I started. I was pretty self-motivated, started classes, and et cetera, et cetera.
0: Et cetera, et cetera. Okay, birthday boy turned 62 today, a Canadian actor and musician, has received lots of accolades in a career on screen spanning 4 decades. His breakthrough role was in a sci-fi comedy, Bill and Ted's Excellent Adventure and Bill and Ted's Bogus Journey.
3: Excellent!
0: But what about the babes? If you've seen the film, you know that quote. Top films include The Matrix, John Wick, Speed, Point Break, Devil's Advocate. He voiced Shadow, in a deep voice. The Hedgehog in Sonic the Hedgehog 3. Me and the girls loved those films, actually. Do you need one more clue?
4: Listen, one more thing.
0: June this year, he reprised his role as the voice of the Duke in Toy Story 5. Didn't know he was in that. Well done to Mark and Paul on the school bus. Yeah, got it right. That sound effect bus needed dusting, boys. It's been a while. Sandra in LA got it. So did Mark and Pam in Littlehampton. Steve and Nikki in North Lancing. Dan and Worthing just on the voice before the clues. Well done. Peter in Hillhead, don't forget your passport for next week. What, going to Portsmouth? You're so west. So west. I'm from Brighton. I know. I have been to Portsmouth before. Not for a while. Kevin on the A29. Yes, well done to you, Kevin. And happy hump day. We need an effect for Kevin on the A29. He's been messaging in for years. I want a sound of cars whooshing. This is for my part-time lazy producer, Monty. Cars whooshing and maybe a comical car sound, you know, like a car that's struggling along with the exhaust, like a Mr. Bean car. I think I did nicely for Kevin the A29. Philip in Rustington, yes! And James in Pagham 2. Well done. Kerry Littlehampton, Mark and Felpham. Well done. Just in time, actually. I thought he was Hawaiian. Well, his name is, and I think his dad was Hawaiian. Well done, though. Keanu Reeves. Lionel Richie, V2 Radio. Good morning.

0: Her breasts are small and humble. Don't confuse them with mountains, though, as you get older, like landslides. 2 minutes to eight, V2 Radio Breakfast. Tanya here. Happy Wednesday. Well done if you worked out. Keanu Reeves was the answer in The Birthday Detective. Yeah, his dad was Hawaiian. This is where it's interesting. His grandmother was Chinese and his mum was from Essex. But then they moved at some point and he ended up in Canada. So hence the Canadian actor. Well done if you worked out. Well done to Sarah Jane and Bogner. Just in time. We're talking about officially as being the hottest summer on records. Daily Star references there about the sixth heat wave on its way, saying, phew, what scorchers. I mean, I don't think it's going to be as hot as it was at the start of the summer, but we're just going to get a very mild October they've been talking about. I've got another joke lined up for you in Just Kidding. Let's play Our Survey Says as well. I know we love a breakfast show game. I'm going to talk about what we're eating that's put weight on this summer. Just after 8 o'clock news, national and international, then local from our Justin. Music starting from Starship. 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
6: From the Sky News Centre at 8. Children as young as 6 have gone to A&D departments in England seeking help with their mental health. The Royal College of Paediatrics and Child Health says NHS data shows the number of under 18s who've attended is up by just over a third since 2019. In June, Children's Commissioner Dame Rachel D'Souza also warned of more youngsters reaching crisis point.
7: These are the children who went through lockdown, who were out of school. These are the children who've seen their parents go through the cost of living crisis. These are the children who've been online and, you know, using their devices and gaming.
6: Well, the government insists it's investing in additional facilities, including in schools. Hundreds of families say they've had to wait months or even years for a dementia diagnosis for a loved one. Campaigners are backing calls for a new national standard that would see patients receive a diagnosis within 18 weeks of a GP referral. 16 people have been killed and 28 more injured after a bus crash in the South Sinai area of Egypt. Authorities say the region's a popular tourist hotspot. A consumer group's accused Booking.com of systemic security failures after it was able to create a fake listing for 10 Downing Street, Amani Rana reports.
8: Which says payment was processed for a week-long stay, which its researchers had advertised as a one-bedroom apartment. They only briefly opened the booking window, but they also left a bogus review about hanging out with Larry the cat, which they say, despite moderator checks, was added almost immediately. Booking.com criticised it as a limited test which didn't trigger automatic fraud controls because the property wasn't open and bookable.
6: Andy Burnham's preparing for his first Prime Minister's Questions in the Commons later. A 3.5-hour grilling yesterday saw him insist he plans to change what he calls the failed economic model. And Manchester City have equaled the British transfer record. They've paid Chelsea £125 million for midfielder Enzo Fernandez. That's the latest. I'm Cam Hall.
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9: A man has been charged following an investigation into several reported assaults on members of the public in Eastbourne. 20-year-old Adam Ahmed from Burton Road faces 10 offences, including 7 counts of assault by beating. Police say the reports relate to incidents between February and June this year. He's due before Hastings Magistrates Court later today. Police are appealing for witnesses after a serious collision in Southsea left a pedestrian with life-threatening injuries. A 52-year-old man was struck by a blue Mazda at the junction of Victoria Road North, Elm Grove and Outram Road at around 2 o'clock on Sunday morning. In other news, 32 women working in sport across the world have taken part in the 2026 Women's Sport Leadership Academy at the University of Chichester. The week-long programme brought together leaders from 16 countries to develop skills in areas including confidence, strategic influence and inclusive leadership. And finally, a mysterious object has reportedly been spotted in the skies above Gosport. A resident says they saw a round craft with a dome and red lights underneath at around 2 in the morning on the 13th of August. According to the report on the National UFO Reporting Centre website, it drifted, changed direction and then shot away at speed. And that's me with the latest. I'm Justin Cottrell.
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0: Yeah, it's officially a tune. Starship, we built this city. 8:09. VT Radio. Tanya here, with some breakfast for you. Here's a bit of nostalgia, especially if you're my age. Do you remember Tamagotchi? Yeah, the little egg, the digital pet. That took a lot of maintenance, actually. I tried to look after my Tamagotchi. But yeah, normally what happens is they get lonely, so then they can die out of loneliness. How bad do we feel? They can die of starvation. Yeah, that didn't feel great either. But the one that my my ones kept dying with was if you didn't clear out their poop. The screen would rapidly fill with massive piles of poop, and then eventually it'd poison the creature. So that was fun as a young child, working out things like poisoning, starvation and dying of loneliness. So I guess it was some hard life lessons as well as a toy. And it's coming back! Yay! After 30 years! So if someone wants to get me a Tamagotchi, that would be great, because it would bring back all these feelings and all these memories of my childhood. Talking of children...
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0: Just kidding. Every morning on The Breakfast Show, we hear a joke from a local school child. I have to say, I was mightily impressed. We actually asked age, what about their ages? But it was year three, whatever year three is. And it was the perfect age because they took their assignment seriously. They went home and learned a joke, and then they told it to me, and they delivered it really well, and I recorded it. Just one take. One take wonders. This week, the children are from the Westbourne House School in Chichester. Who's today's joke from?
2: Lily. What is a bee's favourite thing to chew? Bumblegum.
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0: Well done, Lily. Bees like to chew on bumblegum. Of course they do. Let's play Our Survey Says after Ed Sheeran.
3: When I was 6 years old.

0: Such a great song, one to stamp your foot along to, hopefully in time. But, you know, if you watch Noel's House Party, you know no one can clap in time. Ed Sheeran, Castle on the Hill, 8:15, V2 Radio, Tanya here. Now, interesting, across the news today, there's been a sharp rise in children and young people attending A&E units in England in a mental health crisis, which I'm not surprised about at all. I've read this before about, is this a fallout of lockdown? The children's ages kind of make sense when you're looking back. So that is mentioned across the news today. Also, The Sun, talking about Katie Price. She's planning to divorce her husband, Lee, after finding out he wasn't a millionaire like he promised he was.
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0: I'll let you work out what the most important news was out of those two. Whilst our play, our survey says, this is the game. I ask you a question. You've got to try and work out what the top answer is. Give it a go and give it a guess, and then I'll tell you whether your guess is right or your guess is not right. And this was the top answer when asked to name a sound that wakes you up even if you are a heavy sleeper. And I'm very jealous because I used to be a heavy sleeper and then I had children, and now I just feel like I sleep with one eye open all night long. This is in honour of our guest in the brunch hour after 10. I've got Bryce coming in from Sussex Audiology, so I thought let's talk about kind of hearing and a sound. A top answer when asked to name a sound that wakes you up even if you are a heavy sleeper. What do you think the top answer is? 01243 963 960. You can WhatsApp that number or email studio@v2radio.co.uk. I'll give an example that's not ruining or spoiling any of the top answers and say, my husband's snoring because I woke up several times last night. But then, as I said, I'm not a deep sleeper. So snoring is not the top answer. What do you think it is? Now, this is new. I know, he keeps coming back like a bad penny. It's James Blunt on V2 Radio.

0: That is new music from Mr. James Blunt, Tastes Like Summer. 21 minutes past 8. That's Harry Styles, though, as well, isn't it? Tastes Like Summer, or Tastes Like Strawberries in the Summer Evening. Tanya here with some breakfast for you. James Blunt will be in the new Celebrity Traitors coming out in autumn. There is a new advert doing the rounds, a bit of a teaser where you can see some of the cast, and they were in the church, which actually was quite good. And you can tell some of them, like Ross Kemp, was like, I'm not sure I suddenly realise I might not want to be in this process. Looking forward to it. They've got an amazing cast. I love Celebrity Traitors. That's what got me into the civilian one, I guess. And it's got Ramesh Ranganathan, Ross Kemp. In fact, you know what? When you start looking at the list, I recognise pretty much everyone, which is rare these days. I look at the list on Strictly. I don't think I recognise one person. Maybe one. Just one. So yeah, bring on autumn TV. There's some good sides of it, some bad sides of autumn, which is the spiders. I keep seeing absolutely loads at the moment. It's just me. Let me know. Thanks very much for your guesses. In our survey says, yeah, some good ones. There's one person's got the top answer. So let's go through your guesses. I want to talk about what we've been eating and what's the reason we've put on weight this summer. Music on the way first from Whitesnake after Look at the Roads and Rails.
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0: It's 25 minutes past 8. Some schools have returned today. Roads are looking a bit busier, so that makes sense. If you're travelling from Havant to Portsmouth, there's some roadworks at Farlington on the A27, so it's looking a little bit slow. Bognor Road roundabout, looking around Chichester. Some delays to your journey if you are travelling from Wick or up from Drayton on the A259. line, looking incredibly busy around the Grove Lodge roundabout. If you are travelling westbound to the Worthing Lancing area, I can see delays around Mill Lane, actually, because there's some roadworks. So I think that's having an impact onto Crockhurst Hill, and then further along to the Grove Lodge roundabout. North Lancing, there was a problem earlier that seems to be resolved. If you're travelling towards East Sussex, that looks okay. Coastal roads look lovely and clear as well. We had some delays at the start of the trains due to a signalling system error. Now looks fine. Can see a couple of minor delays. Anything else, let me know. 01243 963 960.
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0: Yeah, definitely something I thought the last couple of mornings. Here I go again. Whitesnake, V2 Radio, 8:30. Tanya here. Wednesday breakfast. Are you back at school? Is today the day? Oh my goodness. This is where I look forward to all the photos of people's children on my Facebook in front of the front door. I remember asking my mum if she took any photos of me and my brother in the school days. And she said, of course I didn't. I was far too busy in the morning getting you and myself ready and going to work. Yeah, I know. It's amazing how we find time. I think it's the issue. Well, or blessing, curse or blessing of having a camera on your phone, isn't it? It's just so easy to take a photo, so easy to look at socials, so easy to doom scroll. I've somehow got hooked on this woman who's making family dinners for her family of five and only spending £25 a week. I know, amazing.
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0: I'm more impressed she took the time to then write it down and now use the calculator. Be fine of the finding the ingredients and cooking it. But anyway, let's play Our Survey Says. No food budget chat in this. This is the game where I give you a question. You've got to work out the top answer, give it a guess, and then I'll tell you whether your guess is right or wrong. And this was the top answer when asked to name a sound that wakes you up even if you are a heavy sleeper. I suggested my husband's snoring. Here's what it sounds like. And honestly, that wasn't even a bad night. I don't think I'd find the funny side to record it after a bad night. That's just a little bit of an example there. So, James is snoring, not the top answer. Thanks very much for your guesses. Lindsay and Crawley, first of all, suggested children. Yeah, which is good, but not the top answer. But then you did get the top answer, so well done to Lindsay. Peter and Hillhead, fire alarm, baby crying, both on the list, that's not the top answer. James and Littlehampton, dogs barking, foxes screaming, and that's horrible, isn't it? Wind, the weather kind, and heavy rain. Kerry Littlehampton snoring, thunderstorms a thief. Mark and Pamela Littlehampton, sirens from emergency services, car alarm. Lou in Horsham, a crying baby. Never woke up my husband though. Elaine the First in Midhurst, fire alarm, car alarm. But then you got the top answer. Well done, Elaine. North Lancing crew, Nikki, partner, passing wind. Steve, passing wind. James, I've got a list in Pagham. Oh, yes, you do. Unfamiliar sound. I like that. Car alarm, police car, ambulance, dog barking, thunder, baby crying, partner watching TV. But you did get the top answer, James. Just didn't read it out. Still a chance to play along. I'll read out some more later as well. Keep them coming. 01243 963 960. You can WhatsApp that or email studio@v2radio.co.uk. UK. Fats and small now. Morning.

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1: Coming up this morning, I'll have the latest as Sussex Police say a 20-year-old man will appear in court today over a series of alleged assaults in Eastbourne. A man remains in hospital with life-threatening injuries following a collision in Southsea, and West Sussex Fire and Rescue Services urging businesses to check decorative plants and wall coverings after officers found concerns at a premises in Worthing. I'll have more for you at 9 o'clock.

0: A great song, and I love a song of a whistle. Do you get whistle envy? I can whistle just about. More kind of wolf whistle. See, just about. Centrefold, Jay Giles Band, V2 Radio, 19 minutes to 9. Tanya here. Hope you're doing okay. Looking a little bit grey and drizzly. That's how the day's going to start. Then it will get a bit cloudy and dry for the afternoon. And of course, the weather will change just in time for the schools to be back. Tomorrow's looking more of the same, cloudy with a few showers. Sorry, kids, back you go. And I've managed to get the scientific calculators. I think I've now got everything on Alice's ever-growing Year 7 list. My favourite on the list, because nothing says back to school like ukulele. Why can't they have like a recorder? I appreciate they want to give some sort of music lesson. As I said, there's 200 parents currently fighting in my area trying to get ukulele from Facebook marketplaces. So what are we eating that's made us put on weight this summer? My first thought actually was ice cream, but no. We piled on the pounds during the summer due to too many burgers and breakfast buffets. 70% of us admit we feel heavier after all the food and booze this summer break and actually have put on weight. Things like barbecues, wine, beer, ice creams, fish and chips on the beach are other top offenders, but it's the breakfast buffet that's the top of the list. I completely agree with that. I've managed to stay in a few hotels, just the odd night here and there over the 6 weeks, which has been a lovely way of seeing family, going somewhere a little bit different, managed to get some reasonable prices where the children eat free, but you can't have a breakfast buffet and not go crazy with the calories. Honestly, it's really hard. I mean, why would you spend the money and just have a piece of fruit? And picky teas, I love a picky tea, just as bad. Although it looks very innocent on the plate, a massive plate of calories. Don't worry, we don't have nothing to worry about now. We don't have to worry about the beach bod. We're going into winter and Christmas where we'd hide ourselves in some jumpers. Don't worry about it. Thanks very much for the guesses. In our survey says, I'll give you the top answer in just 5 minutes or so. Music on the way, new from Cat's Eye, which I'm really enjoying, which I'm really digging after a look at the travel.
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3: It's 9:15 with the roads definitely looking a little bit busy around Chichester this morning, especially the Bognor Road roundabout, Stockbridge as well. If you are heading towards there from Wick, allow an extra 5-10 minutes. Farlington on the A27, if you're travelling westbound towards Portsmouth, roadworks in that area are causing some significant delays of up to 15 minutes. If you're travelling towards Worthing or Lancing on the A27 this morning, extra congestion, a couple of reasons. I think just a heavier flow of traffic, but also some roadworks near Findon, so that's joining the Crockhurst Hill. Looking okay along the coastal roads. Have noticed an accident or a car broken down anyway, just by Patcham on the A27. If you're travelling eastbound, looking a little bit slow around that area. With the trains, we've had some delays due to signalling system issues this morning. Looking across the south at the moment, looks okay. Anything else, let me know. 01243 963 960.
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0: Hey, it's good. It's new Cat's Eye Animal VT Radio at 12 minutes to 9. Enjoying that. A bit of K-pop, a girl group doing well in the charts, as is Dolly Parton. Her songs have gone back in the charts following her recent death. They are talking about a Dolly Fest next year. It'll be in Nashville and the UK. Not sure how it's going to work. They haven't confirmed anything yet. Haven't confirmed any guests. I think they're going to get some good ones, though, aren't they? Because everyone's a fan of Dolly Parton, and that's what came out of her recent news. Actually, everyone seems to either like her music or just her as a person. You can't beat her witty remarks, though. I love the fact that she said that. She said, "I have no problem with dumb blonde jokes because I know I'm not dumb, and you know I'm not blonde."
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0: So I look forward to watching Dolly Fest from my sofa. I would never try to try and get a ticket. No tickets required for playing, our survey says. No, just tune in to V2 Radio and play along every day on The Breakfast Show. This is the game where I ask a very big question. You've got to work out the top answer, give it a guess, and then I'll tell you whether your guess is right or wrong. And this was the top answer when asked to name a sound that wakes you up even if you are a heavy sleeper. Because if you're a light sleeper, everything wakes you up. Thanks very much to Caton Rustington, who said your child crying or being sick. But he did get the top answer as well. Well done. Kate, thanks very much to Lewin Horsham, who said puking cats. It's on the list, actually. Yes, that definitely makes you think, oh no. My first thought was, no. An island on a carpet or rug. Mark and Pam suggested phone ringing in Littlehampton. Kerry in Littlehampton needing the toilet. I guess someone flushing the toilet could wake you up. Philip in Rustington, when I was holidaying in Spain, got woke up by the bottle crushing bin men. Yeah, I've heard that sometimes. My neighbour at the back, when they've had a party, they seem to go out there at the crack of dawn just to do it. It's like, can't you wait a little bit? Philip and Rustington also suggested airplane noise, people working outside. Yeah, these are good. Let's go through the top answers, though. A sound that wakes you up even if you are a heavy sleeper. Footsteps, door opening, fire alarm, thunderstorms, dog barking, cats vomiting. There it is, baby crying. But the top answer is an alarm clock. That seems so simple, doesn't it? It's like a trick question. Does make sense. Oh, well done, Lewin Horsham. Just in time. Well done if you worked it out. Although some people do say they sleep through their alarm clocks. Never happened to me, thankfully. Hunt Tricks after Yazoo. V2 Radio.

0: A song that dominated the charts last year is Huntrix and Golden from K-pop Demon Hunters. 3 minutes to 9 o'clock. Tanya here. Happy Wednesday. Well done if you worked out the top answer in our survey says, name a sound that wakes you up even if you are a deep sleeper. It's not James's snoring. It's alarm clock. Well done if you worked it out. Now, we're always trying to find you a bit of a bargain and a bit of a deal. Do go to our v2vouchers.co.uk website. You can get half price meals out, days out, and now we've got you a half price haircut. You're welcome. This is at Creations in Chichester. You'll have a wash, cut and blow dry with Ruby, Rosie or Ella, and normally it would cost you £42, but if you get the voucher it costs you £21. Imagine that, especially if you've had a long summer holiday and that sounds amazing. Just a bit of TLC, get yourself a little trim as well. Me and Amelia and my Maggie visited the salon a couple weeks ago and the girl looked after us, offered us tea. I was okay, but I appreciated the offer actually. I gave a lovely neck and shoulder massage when you're back in the chair. That's the thing that Creations do. They say, why do a scalp massage when you're kind of awkwardly leaning back? So they wait till you get back in the chair, which was fabulous. So to take advantage of these before the vouchers go, because £21 for a good haircut and a wash and blow dry is a bargain, v2vouchers.co.uk. Now we're just coming up to 9 o'clock now. News, national and international first, but then we have our very own local news with our Justin. Starting the music, have Van Halen for you.
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8: From the Sky News Centre at 9, analysis of NHS England data suggests a surge in the number of children going to A&E for mental health support. It's up 36% since 2019, with the biggest increases in 6 to 9-year-olds. The Royal College of Paediatrics has called it a national crisis. Child development psychologist Dr. Katie Daubney thinks tech's partly to blame.
9: Children are accessing screens for longer, far earlier. All of these things may be contributing to making it harder for children to adapt, because children develop an ability to regulate themselves in interaction with their environment.
8: The government insists it's opening new facilities and improving help available in schools. 16 people have been killed in a bus crash in Egypt in a heavily touristed area. The southern Sinai Peninsula is popular for diving and snorkeling in the Red Sea. Iranian media is claiming 5 people have been killed in a US airstrike that hit a wedding. There's been a fresh exchanges of attacks. Andy Burnham faces his first Prime Minister's questions this lunchtime. It's as long-term government borrowing costs hit a 28-year high, which could impact spending plans in next month's budget. Ariana Grande says she'll always cherish her Eternal Sunshine tour after performing her final show before stepping away from the public eye. Last month, the singer's representatives criticised what they called ongoing public scrutiny. They announced she'd take some time out after last night's concert in London. These fans who watched at the O2 Arena support her.
10: Everyone just needs to shush online. 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
12: With all the public scrutiny on her, don't blame her. I think she needs a well-needed break.
13: She knows that her real fans will be here waiting for when she comes back, like we always do.
8: And Booking.com's criticised a witch investigation after it let researchers list and take payment for a stay at 10 Downing Street. It claims the test was limited and didn't activate its automatic fraud controls. That's the latest. I'm Cam Hall.
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14: Sussex police say a 20-year-old man will appear in court later today over a series of alleged assaults in Eastbourne. Adam Ahmed is charged with 7 counts of assault by beating, 2 common assaults and a public order offence. The investigation followed reports that victims were approached before being punched or kicked. A man remains in hospital with life-threatening injuries following a collision in Southsea. The 52-year-old pedestrian was involved in a crash with a blue Mazda at around 2 on Sunday morning near Victoria Road North and Elm Grove. Police are investigating the circumstances and are appealing for witnesses or anyone with relevant footage to come forward. In other news, West Sussex Fire and Rescue Service is urging businesses to check decorative plants and wall coverings after officers found concerns at a premises in Worthing. Officers removed artificial foliage covering part of a ceiling after raising safety concerns. The service says businesses have a legal duty to make sure decorations do not increase fire risks or compromise safety measures. And finally, specialist ambulance crews have been practicing their response to chemical incidents in West Sussex. South East Coast Ambulance Service teams trained in Woodland near Horsham alongside West Sussex firefighters. The exercise involved searching for simulated casualties, treating them and then taking them through decontamination. And that's me with the latest. I'm Justin Cottrell.
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0: Top of the morning to you. It's 9:04 and it's starting off a little bit grey today. We are going to get some showers and drizzle in the morning. After that, dry afternoon, just a cloudy day. Warm still, highs of 21 degrees Celsius in Rustington and Mid-Levant.
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0: The hot, dry weather means we're all using a lot more water than usual. 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

0: Watching. Words of wisdom indeed by Pixie Lott. Dance like no one's watching. V2 Radio Breakfast with Tanya. Good morning. 19 minutes past nine. It's a little bit grey, but hey, it's a Wednesday and it's a shorter week, so we'll take it, won't we? Now, if you're looking for things to do, because some of the schools go back today, some go back tomorrow, some go back Friday, and some return next week, so we're still entertaining the children. Don't forget to have a look at the Wealden Downland in Chichester, see what they're offering. So they've actually got different things happening every day. Now, I've been with my family, I've been on my own, and been with my girls, so two very different experiences. But I do like the fact they demonstrate and have hands-on activities, and then they've got actors walking around talking about what it would be like at different periods. They've got buildings from different periods as well and eras, and there's a lot of space for my youngest. That's great, because they can run around and really explore outside. It's also quite a nice area for dog walking with a lovely cafe afterwards. But looking at what they're offering this week, tomorrow, something for the Tudor fans, they've actually got a 16th century kitchen in action. So you can see how flax was traditionally processed, and you'll find out what they actually wore at that time of the Tudors, especially, as they said, for anyone who's interested in Tudor life, from food to fashion. Get your tickets on their website. It goes to wealddown.co.uk. But yes, there's been lots of messages this morning. Some children have gone back today. Good luck, kids. And I look forward to all the memes on socials of mums just really celebrating and having a lovely day as they drop their kids off, and they try not to dance and celebrate too much. They wait, you know, until the children are safely tucked away. I definitely, even when my girls were younger, there was no nonsense. You know, when they start turning around saying, oh, no, no, I can't do it, and I love you, and I don't want to be separated from you. You'll be fine. Off you go. Especially because I know that once they were inside the classroom and once they saw their friends, they were fine. It was just that moment of saying goodbye to you. I'm guessing Alice in year seven, she starts tomorrow, probably won't be like that. I don't think she'd be clinging on to me saying, mummy, don't leave me. It's more like, mummy, make sure you park around the corner. Don't you dare get out the car, and don't make any eye contact with anyone. I know my place, Alice. It's okay. Loads of good tunes on the way, starting with Aztec Camera after a look at the roads and rails for you.
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5: 23 minutes past nine. Let's see what's happening with the roads and rails. I know some schools have returned today, but traffic wasn't too bad earlier. It's going to definitely look different tomorrow as majority of schools reopen. Farlington has been slow on the A27. If you are travelling from Havant to Portsmouth, this is due to some roadworks. Looks okay now. Still quite slow though. Definitely some extra congestion around the Crockhurst Hill area this morning. This is due to a couple of sets of temporary traffic lights, one near Findon, one just before Crockhurst Hill. It looks okay at the moment if you are travelling around there. Notice there has been a broken down vehicle by Patcham on the A27, looking a little bit slow if you're travelling eastbound, but once you get through that, going towards East Sussex, it looks good. Coastal roads look lovely and clear on the A259. With the trains, we had some issues earlier with some signalling system, but actually looks all right now. A couple of very minor delays seem to be one-off cases. Anything else, let me know. 01243 963 960.
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0: Liberty X and just a little bit more sugar in my tea. This is where I always say I have half a spoon. Well, it kind of goes back to one spoon at some point. 25 minutes to 10, V2 Radio, breakfast with Tanya. How goes it? Happy hump day, if you want to call Wednesday a hump day. But it is a four-day week, and for me it's a three-day week, so I've got tomorrow off because I'm taking my youngest in for her first day at secondary school. So you have Crouchy looking after you tomorrow. Thanks very much, Donna, for your message. Hi, Tanya. Good luck for Alice tomorrow and for Maggie in year 10. Yeah, I know. My Maggie goes into year 10, GCSE years. I'm going to miss my youngest daughter when she goes back to school. She's 14 on Saturday. It's nice she still wants to spend time with me. My eldest has already left home, living with her partner. Yeah, I've had some lovely days, actually, over the summer holidays, but I do struggle without the routine. They really do. And it's fine when you have an outing, but every day can't be a party, can it? And I think they've been struggling with the quieter days. So I think the McCarthy household's very looking forward to going back to routine tomorrow. Now, we love a giveaway here at V2 Radio, and we've got a big one coming next week, our biggest ever cash giveaway. Yeah, cash. That's the thing, like, it's nice to win all sorts of stuff, but you can't beat cash, because then you can buy whatever you want with it. So we're not telling you the exact details. We want you to keep listening. Mark your calendars for next week. Also, keep an eye on our socials. So if you go to Instagram, Facebook, V2 Radio, and Cathedral Wealth, we spoke to Brad yesterday in the brunch hour from Cathedral Wealth. We've partnered up with him. So all will be revealed very soon. Now, talking of brunch, yesterday it was lovely to have two for the price of one. I had Sophie from South Coast Home Care. I had Brad from Cathedral Wealth. Today, we're talking a little bit about hearing, I guess. I did meet Bryce a while ago from Sussex Audiology, and it's great to hear about the advancements of hearing aids and how we can help and how we can prevent hearing loss. And definitely things have changed over the years with this, so it's always good to have a conversation about that. And he's doing a fundraiser, so let's find out more information just after 10. Music on the way now, new from Teddy Swims, after a look at the travel for you.
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0: 20 to 10. Okay, looking at the roads to start off with. Looking lovely and calm now. Still busy around Farlington. This is due to roadworks. You're travelling on the A27 towards Portsmouth. That will slow you down. Looking at Chichester, if you're heading into the Fishbourne roundabout, eastbound, it looks really nice and clear. Stockbridge has some queues, so does Bogner the Road roundabout, but generally quite calm. We'll have a flurry of congestion around lunchtime if we still got the holiday traffic. Around Crockhurst Hill, we've got 10-15 minute delays. We are travelling on the A27 towards Worthing Lancing. Good news, if you're travelling towards East Sussex this morning, the A27 looks lovely and calm, even at Lewes and Falmer. Coastal roads looking good on the A259 and Mid-Sussex. No big problems. Notice Storrington's quite slow. We do have some roadworks in the area. More roadworks. So if you're travelling on the A283 from Sullington, yes, slow you down as you get through Storrington and the High Street area. With the trains, we haven't had any big problems. However, due to speed restrictions on the certain track, we've got quite a few slow trains running. Do check before you travel this morning. Let me know if you see any other problems on the road. 01243 963 960.
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0: One Direction, Story of My Life, and it's 4 minutes to 10. V2 Radio, Tanya here. Good morning. Where it all began for Harry Styles. I mean, at what point does he kind of outshine all the stuff that One Direction did? I don't know. I have to look at the stats for that. Stats! I have to say, another male artist that's doing pretty well at the moment is Somba. He was at the Reading and Leeds Festival, and now he's announced a UK and European 2027 tour. My Maggie would love to see him. He's a great performer. Thanks for joining me for breakfast. Well done if you worked out. It's Keanu Reeves in The Birthday Detective. Did you recognise him by his voice? Because that's always the first clue in that game. And the top answer in our survey says it was alarm clock. And if you're wondering, why would alarm clock be an answer? What was the question? Have to go on our catch up, or just tune a little bit earlier and then you can play the games in real time on The Breakfast Show. Big thanks to The Weald and Downland for supporting The Breakfast Show. Breakfast will be covered tomorrow by Mr. Crouchy, because I'm off to take my youngest into school. But don't worry, I'm not saying goodbye just yet. You can't get rid of me. We're going to roll into the brunch hour. Look forward to talking to Bryce from Sussex Audiology just after 10 o'clock news. National and international, followed by the local news. And in starting the music, we have Lady Gaga.
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9: From the Sky News Centre at 10, and breaking news, 2 men and 2 women have been charged with murder after the death of a newborn baby girl in Sheffield. Police were called to an address in the Winkerbank area on Sunday. Children as young as 6 in England are among those seeking crisis support for their mental health. NHS England data reveals more than 75,000 young people attended A&E last year with a mental health concern, a 36% rise since 2019. Dr. Sam Jones from the Royal College of Paediatrics believes there's an unmet need.
10: Within the community and at earlier stages, the emergency departments are always open. It's where families and young people come when they feel that they have nowhere nowhere else to go. And if we're seeing that over and over again, there has to be that this is a symptom of something wider occurring.
9: Well, the government insists it's opening more than 150 new facilities. 16 people have been killed and 28 others hurt in a bus crash in Egypt. It's in the heavily touristed South Sinai Peninsula. Booking.com has criticised an investigation by which it accused the listing site of systemic security failures. It says the consumer group ran a limited test when it advertised a fake stay at 10 Downing Street. Sport and Arthur Ferry's out of the US Open. The Wimbledon semi-finalist was beaten in straight sets by 13th seed Lorenzo Musetti in New York. The British tennis number one says it was a disappointing performance.
3: I was a bit short today, didn't serve so well. I think that was the main difference. He served really well and I was struggling in that regard. Yeah, just didn't manage to kind of get the engine fully going. And it is what it is, and ready to move forward.
9: Top men seed Alexander Zverev is through, and Celine Dion's been spotted singing with fans outside a hotel in Paris, where she's returning to the stage this month. The singer's continuing her return after being diagnosed with stiff person syndrome. That's the latest. I'm Cam Hall.
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11: A man from Eastbourne is due before magistrates later today, charged with offences linked to several reported attacks in the town. Adam Ahmed, who is 20, faces 7 assault by beating charges, 2 common assault charges and a public order offence. Sussex police say the incidents were reported between February and June. Sussex Wildlife Trust is continuing work to tackle a suspected avian botulism outbreak at Rye Harbour. Teams wearing protective clothing have removed more than 200 dead birds from around Castle Water, with further collections planned. The Trust says the condition poses a very low risk to people, but dogs can become seriously ill if they eat infected birds or drink contaminated water. In other news, Sussex residents are being asked how safe they feel as part of the Police and Crime Commissioner's annual Safer in Sussex survey. Katie Bourne wants views on access to police services and possible future changes to policing, including technology and governance. She says the responses will help shape local priorities and wider discussions about policing reform. And finally, bus travel across Portsmouth will be free every weekend throughout September. It's understood it will apply to First Bus, Stagecoach and Pompey Link services, as long as the journey starts within the city boundary. Portsmouth City Council says the scheme aims to encourage more people to leave the car at home and travel by bus. And that's me with the latest. I'm Justin Cottrell.
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0: Hey, good morning. 4 minutes past 10. Bit of an overcast day overall. We've got some showers in the morning. Should be dry after that, all the way into the evening. Definitely warm. Highs of 21 degrees Celsius in Selsey and Shoreham.
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0: That is brand new music from two pop queens, Madonna and Kylie Minogue, together called Love Sensation. 10:15 on V2 Radio. It's the brunch hour with Tanya. Big thanks to the Good Bean Co for supporting. Maybe some of your children have gone back to school yet. Mine tomorrow, okay? Not that I'm counting down the days or anything, but tomorrow. So it's definitely been looking different on the roads. Some schools have gone back today. So far, looking across the A27, all seems calm. Talking to Bryce today from Sussex Audiology, who has visited before. Morning, Bryce. I think when you were last here, we're doing our Bring Us Your Bra appeal, so you were surrounded by bras.
1: Yeah, that's right. Good morning, yeah. I walked into the office. Yeah, there were bras everywhere. I didn't quite know where I'd arrived to.
0: Welcome to radio, because yeah. No one explains it either. Just jump over those bras, Bryce, and come in. Remind us what you do at Sussex Audiology.
1: Yeah, so Sussex Audiology, I'm the ops director there, so I look after the company. We're a hearing company, so we've been running for 30 years this year, and we're based across East and West Sussex.
0: And you've expanded, not you personally, since I've last seen you. How rude.
1: Yeah, no, we have. We've grown steadily over the last couple of years, and as recently as yesterday, we opened our new clinic in Henfield.
0: Oh, congratulations. Mm. I know Henfield because I'm from mid-Sussex. It's a my neck of the woods. Well, so it's interesting that your company is doing so well and expanding. Why do you think that is? That we're more invested in our health, maybe?
1: I think so, yeah. And I think, you know, we've got a younger demographic of people entering into hearing healthcare. Mm. We notice that all the time. And I think people are taking their health more seriously.
0: Yeah.
1: And they're recognising that trend. You know, over the years, we've always looked after our teeth and our eyes and going to the dentist and the optician. And now people are recognising that their hearing's just as important and, you know, going in and out of social environments and younger people sort of still working that little bit later in life. They're recognising that actually there are challenges with their hearing and they're doing something about it.
0: And it's better to try and treat it earlier. You know, sooner the better, really, isn't it? I think that's the thing. We're a bit scared and then we leave it. So if we do get in there quite quickly, there's quite a lot of preventatives to stop any further hearing loss, I'm guessing.
1: Yeah, absolutely. But also you can, it's about being active in life. So it's not waiting until your hearing has progressed, but actually addressing it nice and early, staying active, like I said, in those social environments, at work, you know, in leisure activities and sport, all that sort of thing, actually just still participating in life, as it were.
0: And I like the fact that last time I spoke to you, we talked about hearing aids have changed and obviously evolved over the years. And due to tech, you wouldn't even notice them. And there's some subtle ways of dealing with it. And of course, you've got apps now on your phone that links to it. Is that right?
1: Oh, yeah. I mean, even as late as last week, you know, the manufacturers are launching new products every year, and they're getting smaller, faster, better looking, you know, the colour ranges. You know, you can either have bright, obnoxious colours that look cool and stand out if that's something that you want to be able to sort of celebrate.
0: Yeah, so people realise. Yeah,
1: absolutely. And those that are a little more conscious of how they look, you know, we can blend them with with skin tones, hair colour. So they're almost
0: hair colour's clever. I didn't think of that. That makes sense, doesn't it?
1: But they've all got, you know, things built in. Like you said, there's apps, the technology, connectivity with their phones. A lot of them now built in with integrated AI, recognizing soundscapes and sound scenes and seamless transition from one hearing aid program to another to help the listener seamlessly integrate with their environment.
0: Oh, that's amazing. I was going to ask about AI, so that did answer that question. Does it help you from the kind of diagnosis side? Has AI helped actually as a tool?
1: The diagnosis is fairly much the same, to be honest. You know, the equipment that we use is sort of the highest grade quality audiology equipment anyway. So the diagnosis of the hearing loss, we are integrating it a little more online, things through our website. You can do an online hearing checker. So using technology to access, you know, so they're not quite ready to see an audiologist, but want to see if maybe they've got some degree of early hearing loss. Obviously, it's not as advanced as coming in, sitting in our hearing booth and actually having a proper hearing test. But you can take some online checker tests and that sort of thing just to sort of gauge whether there might be a slight creep of early hearing loss.
0: That's a great way of doing it, isn't it? It reminds me of when you log on to Zoom and you test your mic and your headphones. Is it a bit like that? Can you hear this?
1: Yeah, not dissimilar. Thank thankfully, no videos staring back at you.
0: Yeah. Vice, don't go anywhere, because I know you're doing something at the moment, raising money for charity, and I'll find out more about that. But music on the way first from Sabrina Carpenter on V2 Radio.
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0: 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Thanks for choosing us today. It's just gone 10:30 on the brunch hour. There's Soul Asylum Runaway Train. My name is Tanya McCarthy and I'm talking to Bryce from the Sussex Audiology, and we were just chatting about the summer holidays. Have you had a nice summer holiday, Bryce?
1: I have, thank you very much. Yeah. I'm Australian, so I'll take all the sunshine I can get.
0: I was about to say, you're like the one person that can handle the heat.
1: Yeah, exactly.
0: Did you say, call this heat?
1: Yeah,
0: it's nothing.
1: It's a nice day where I come from.
0: Yeah. But come on. You know, in Australia, you're going to have aircon, I'm guessing.
1: You're absolutely right.
0: Yeah. So having no aircon in your house, or have you put aircon because you know better?
1: Oh, no. We settle with a fan.
0: God. The fan just doesn't do anything, does it?
1: I know.
0: So we've talked about Sussex Audiology, and we've had you in before. And if we are interested in getting any sort of check, how best to get in touch with you?
1: Well, all of our clinics, we've got 8 clinics across East and West Sussex. They've all got a local number. You can phone, pop into the clinic, or you can jump on our website. There's a link there. You can book directly online straight into the one of the clinics.
0: And if you've got any queries, good to phone and just have a bit of a chat
1: Absolutely.
0: With someone.
1: Yep, all the team can answer any of your questions.
0: It's great to be able to talk to someone, isn't it?
1: Absolutely.
0: Actually phone a number and talk to someone, you've got some help. So Bryce, let's talk about, you've got a bit of a trek ahead of you. Tell me about what you're doing for charity, your fundraiser.
1: I have. So myself and Sam, one of our audiologists from our Hove clinic, we are joining the team from the Children's Respite Trust. They're a charity based in Uckfield in East Sussex. They look after and support children and their families who have disabilities and provide daytime respite
0: Brilliant.
1: And family events and all that sort of thing.
0: Yeah.
1: So really worthwhile charity that we're trying to support. So we are taking on the Picos de Europa. It's the
0: oh my
1: peaks
0: goodness.
1: Of Europe. So we're trekking across the Spanish Pyrenees.
0: Why? Why would you do this, Bryce? This is across how many days? 5 days?
1: Yeah, so we're away for 5 days, 4 days of trekking.
0: Yeah.
1: Yeah, you say why. I think when I signed up initially, I was slightly disillusioned. I thought it sounded like a nice walk in the sun with my flip-flops and a beer in the Spanish countryside. I'm slowly coming to the realisation it may not be that easy.
0: It's a bit arduous, yeah. So what are you doing to actually prepare for? Are you training? Have you been training over the summer?
1: Yeah, so there's 8 of us going. There's a couple from the charity and various other businesses around Sussex supporting it. So there's 8 in total, and we've been on a couple of group hikes over the downs and various parts of Sussex, and individually as well. We've been out each weekend getting our boots worn in.
0: Do you know what? I made the mistake of doing Brecon Beacons, which is Wales, as a teenager. Went with brand new boots. What an idiot.
1: Yeah.
0: What an idiot.
1: To be
0: Can you imagine them rubbing?
1: Of our kit list, the one thing highlighted in bold was do not bring new boots.
0: I know. You just forget, don't you? Yeah. They're going to rub. So you leave, it starts on the 11th, which is a week Friday. When do you fly over?
1: Yeah, so the 11th is when we fly.
0: Okay.
1: And then the trek starts on the Saturday. So, 68 kilometres over the flight.
0: Okay.
1: And then the trek starts on the Saturday. So, 68 kilometres over the Spanish mountains. It's quite high elevation and quite rugged terrain. So I think a couple of days will be quite long. I think the longest day is about a 24-kilometre hike. So, and quite high elevation on that day. So I think that will be the toughest.
0: Yeah. What are you doing? You can tell I'm a mum. What are you doing for food on those days? Are you just taking loads of protein bars and that kind of thing?
1: Not that far yet. Yeah. Some of the meals are provided by the company organising the trek for us. But yeah, snacks is one thing on the list to yet sort.
0: You know, when I saw these dates, Bryce, I know that you're a family man. I just thought the things you're doing to get away from the children, they've gone back to school and you're off.
1: I know, I timed that wrong. I should have done it over the summer holidays while
0: they're
1: at home.
0: I know, I know. Oh, look, bless you. I hope it goes okay. So how can we support you with this?
1: Well, that would be fantastic. We have a sponsorship page on our Just Giving page, but there is a link on our website. So if you pop over to sussexaudiologycentre.co.uk, there's a link on there on our top of our website for our charities, and there's a page there all about the hike, about the charity we're supporting, and a link to be able to donate.
0: And also I see you've got a raffle.
1: Yeah, so that actually ended on the 31st of August. So we drew the raffle yesterday. We're about to announce the winners this week.
0: Exciting.
1: Exciting. So we've had some fantastic... It was fantastic. A lot of the local businesses in Eastbourne and East Sussex have supported our venture. So we had some fantastic prizes donated from Group 1 BMW in Hailsham. They donated an electric vehicle for a weekend.
0: Oh, cool.
1: We had the Grand in Eastbourne. They gave us afternoon tea for
0: two. That's a lovely hotel, yeah. Isn't it?
1: And Sussex Footcare donated a pair of Archie's flip-flops. So,
0: hey.
1: So we had some nice prizes. So we're about to give those away this week, but we still have the Just Giving page live.
0: Excellent. Good luck with it.
1: Thank you.
0: Hope it goes okay. And take it easy.
1: Thank you. Thank you for having me.
0: Music on the way from Belinda Carlisle after Pink on V2 Radio.

0: Laugh at the end. Pink, get the party started. Excuse me, Pink, the party started ages ago on V2 Radio. Just about 16 minutes to 11. It's brunch hour. Thanks very much to the Good Bean Co for supporting. Tanya here. And if you caught some of the end of that chat, it was with Bryce Murphy from the Sussex Audiology. I spoke to him before. Fascinating how things have advanced in hearing and hearing aids. He was saying you can actually have a device at the back of your TV that connects, so you can turn it up for your hearing aid and it won't affect everyone else in the room. How clever is that? Any queries, if you do want to have a chat with someone, I think they're a great place to go to your phone and actually speak to someone. Go to sussexaudiologycentre.co.uk. And as he said, if you do want to support him raising money, and it's amazing that people give their time and commitment to these sorts of challenges, and it's for the Children's Respite Trust. So if you look for Just Giving and look for Bryce and Sam, Sussex Audiology Centre, you'll find all the details. And good luck to him. I can't think of anything else I'd rather do. As I said, I'm not saying I'm a lazy person. I am. But the only thing I've done to raise money for charity was the fire walk, because I thought I won't have to train for it. And yeah, I appreciate I might hurt myself in the night. But I thought at least I won't have to train. I just turn up and it's just one day. But actually, it went really well. And I hopefully will do something like that again as a team. It's good to support local causes. It was St Wilfrid's Hospice. Just after 11 o'clock, Mr. Neil Bateman's looking after you. He's back. And we don't have Battle of the Businesses because we're in the summer holidays. We've got Battle of the Listeners. So let's see how you guess on answering some general knowledge questions in a little bit. Music on the way now, new from Sienna Spyro on V2 Radio.
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0: Chic, I Want Your Love on VT Radio. It's 11:03. Tanya here with the brunch hour. Next week, VT Radio going out and about, which we do anyway, but we're going to be live from various locations in Portsmouth. So we'll be doing shows from the Spinnaker Tower, Park and Ride, Gunwolf Keys, Tap and Tandoor. I'm doing the Portsmouth Distillery. I know what I'm doing. And Hover Travel as well. But keep on listening for more information. But if you're in that neck of the woods, you can come and say hi, which would be lovely. And thanks very much for the messages. Thanks to Peter and Hillhead. He said, Tanya, you need a Portsmouth to go. You need to put a passport to go that far. Yeah, it's very west. I'm from Brighton, but no, looking forward to it. Keep listening for more details. Thanks very much to my guest. Thanks very much to Bryce from Sussex Audiology for visiting. Good luck with your fundraiser, with your trek. Hope you get enough money for saving towards a charity. I'm off tomorrow, so Crouch, you be looking after you. I'll see you on Friday, so a very short week for me. Right now, coming up to 11 o'clock news, national and international, followed by the local news. Mr. Neil Bateman's looking after you, and the music starts with Queen.
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5: From the Sky News Centre at 11, two men, including a 19-year-old and two women, have been charged with murder after a newborn baby girl was stabbed to death in Sheffield. Police were called to an address in the Winkerbank area on Sunday. A 15-year-old girl has also been charged with perverting the course of justice. Analysis of NHS England data suggests a surge in the number of children going to A&E for mental health support. It's up 36% since 2019, with the biggest increases in 6 to 9-year-olds. The Royal College of Paediatrics has called it a national crisis. Child development psychologist Dr. Katie Daubney thinks tech's partly to blame.
6: Children are accessing screens for longer, far earlier. All of these things may be contributing to making it harder for children to adapt. Because children develop an ability to regulate themselves in interaction with their environment.
5: Well, the government insists it's opening new facilities and improving help available in schools. 21 people have been killed in a bus crash in Egypt. It happened this morning in the heavily touristed South Sinai area. Ex-pop star Gary Glitter has pleaded not guilty to 8 charges of historical sex offences in the 70s and 80s. Allegations concern a girl aged between 8 and 11. Almost half of carers of those with dementia report waiting more than 6 months for a diagnosis. The Alzheimer's Society wants a national standard to ensure it happens within 18 weeks of a GP referral. Kieran Winterburn's from the charity.
7: Whether it's cancer, whether it's heart disease, whether it's a dodgy knee, there are targets in place to ensure that people receive a diagnosis and then referral through to treatment in an appropriate amount of time. That doesn't exist in dementia. That target is not in place.
5: Number 10 says it's bringing forward a commission on social care reform in England. And a consumer group says it was able to create a fake listing for 10 Downing Street on booking.com. The listing site.
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8: A 20-year-old Eastbourne man is due in court today, charged with a series of assault offences. Adam Ahmed of Burton Road faces 7 counts of assault by beating, 2 counts of common assault and a public order offence. The charges follow reports that people were punched or kicked in incidents between February and June. Businesses across West Sussex have been warned about the fire risk posed by artificial flowers and foliage. The warning comes after firefighters found a large section of ceiling covered with artificial plants during a routine safety check in Worthing. Fire safety officials say decorative materials can help flames spread quickly and produce toxic smoke and should be included in a business fire risk assessment. In other news, more than 200 dead birds have been removed from Rye Harbour Nature Reserve following a suspected outbreak of avian botulism. Sussex Wildlife Trust says ducks, swans and other water birds have been affected around Castle Water. Castle Water remains closed whilst visitors are being warned to keep dogs away from the water. And finally, tributes are being paid to Portsmouth legend Alan Knight, who has died at the age of 65. Knight spent more than 2 decades with Pompey and made 801 appearances for the club. He later returned as a coach and ambassador and was awarded an MBE for services to football. And that's me with the latest. I'm Justin Cottrell.
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9: Hello, very good morning to you. It's 11:05 on this Wednesday morning. Mainly cloudy today. A few outbreaks of light rain possible from time to time, although some of us staying dry throughout the day. And some brighter spells to look forward to this afternoon as well. Top temperatures around about 23 degrees. And at the moment in Chichester and in Fishbourne, it is 19 degrees.
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0: Craig David on VTU Radio. That's Fill Me In, and before that, Queen, kicking off the show on this Wednesday morning. And another one bites the dust. Very good morning to you. Welcome along. It is daytimes. It's Neil with you until 3 this afternoon. We've got some more Battle of the Listeners on the way. Another 5 questions for you to puzzle over at around 11:30 this morning if you're playing along this week. Hopefully to win yourself something rather lovely on Friday, because you're going the draw to get free pizza. Yay! From Shaker Derlick in Chichester. That's the prize at the end of the week. And if you're heading towards that, load of people yesterday got 5 questions right on the first day of the competition. But don't forget, you don't need to get a higher score to be in with a chance of being in the draw. All you need to do is score 5 points, which some people have done already, between now and Friday. Plus, if you get... You know what? I've decided this week there's going to be another prize. If you can score 5 points every day this week... there's another draw there for the cleverest person. That's what we're doing this week. It's celebrate the end of the summer holidays in style. So that's coming up at around 11:30, our 5 questions this morning on the Battle of the Listeners. Before all that, this is brand new. This is Chaka Khan and Shaqzilla.
1: The city has been reduced to rubble. Destruction in the wake of a monster that is no more. What's this? Shaqzilla has just emerged on the outskirts of town. What could possibly happen next?

0: could never hear that without thinking of the gorilla sitting there with the drum set. Phil Collins, In the Air Tonight. From Face Value from 1981, his first solo album. And Chaka Khan and Shaqzilla. Just before that. It's V2 Radio. It's 22 minutes after 11 on this Wednesday morning. We have then today's five questions on the way next for the Battle of the Listeners. So stand by for that. Get your phones ready. Get your WhatsApp fired up, ready to play. Coming next, we'll get the latest on the roads, latest travel news, an update across the south. Coming next on V2.
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0: Music from Mojo and M People's Plea for you next on V2 Radio. Looking pretty good, actually, on the roads across the south at the moment. Nothing really showing up as a major problem. A little bit slow at the Bognor Road roundabout, as always on the A27 around Chichester. But apart from that, things looking fairly good at the moment. Really struggling to see any major problems. I shan't struggle too hard, I promise. But just at the moment, speed sensors all looking green on most parts of the major roads across the county, crossing to East Hampshire as well. So actually, just at the moment, things seem to be running quite nicely. On the trains, there's still temporary changes to services between Barnum and Horsham. Now, this is going to go on at least until next Tuesday week, in fact, the 15th. That's due to trains running on those lines at a slower speed due to the speed restriction for safety checks. That is the current situation on the train. So allow extra time for your journey. And there's a modification to the timetables as well for trains running between Horsham, Barnum, Portsmouth Harbour and Bognor Regis. So do check that if you're using the trains around there for the next couple of weeks. If you can update us on the roads, do let me know and give me a call here in the V2 Radio studio. It's 01243 963 960.
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0: Police on V2 Radio, So Lonely, and then People before that. Moving it up, and Mojo, Hear Me Tonight. 22 minutes now before 12. Right then, are you ready for today's five questions? Are you standing by with your mobile phone or your email ready to go? Good, because they're coming next.
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0: Dasher Austin on V2 Radio. It's 17 minutes now before 12. Let's do it, shall we?
1: Let's get those quiz heads on. Battle of the Businesses on V2 Radio.
0: So we've already got a pile of people in the draw already on Friday, courtesy of yesterday's questions. A load of people getting 5 out of 5 yesterday. Obviously made them far, far too easy yesterday. So we'll see how they get on with today's 5 questions. Here's a reminder of what you need to do if you want to be in the chance of winning pizza on Friday, is to get yourself in the draw and we'll pick somebody out at random. But only if you have scored 5 points or more during the course of the week. And a lot of people did that already on Tuesday with my easy question. So I thought, you know what, we're going to celebrate the end of the summer holidays in style. And if you can get maximum points every day this week, that's 5 out of 5, 4 days in a row, 20 points on Friday, do you know what? There's going to be another prize as well, I've decided. So good luck, everybody. Don't forget, 5 points to get yourself in the draw between now and Friday. And if you manage to get every question right again today and tomorrow and Thursday and Friday, not only are you very clever, find another prize for you as well. Right, let's do our 5 questions. You can WhatsApp your answers. It's the usual number, 01243 963 960, or you can email, of course, at studio at v2radio.co.uk. So, are you ready for today's 5 questions? For here they come. Question 1 today. Which country has the most natural lakes in the world? Which country has the most natural lakes in the world? Question 2. What is the chemical symbol for tungsten? What is the chemical symbol for tungsten? That's question number 2 today. Question 3. In which year did the Berlin Wall fall? In which year was it that the Berlin Wall fell? Which year was that? That's question 3. Question 4. In which city would you find the Taj Mahal? In which city would you find the Taj Mahal? Question 4. And finally, question 5 today. Who was the British Prime Minister before Theresa May? Who was the British Prime Minister before Theresa May? Those are your 5 questions today. Maybe one or two tricky ones in there. Yeah? See how you get on. You've only got 5 minutes to get your answers in. Here we go again. Once again, very quickly, today's 5 questions. Which country has the most natural lakes in the world? Question 2. What is the chemical symbol for tungsten? Question 3. In which year did the Berlin Wall fall? And question 4. In which city would you find the Taj Mahal? And finally, question 5, who was the British Prime Minister before Theresa May? Those are your 5 questions. You've got 5 minutes to get your answers to me, starting now.

Harry Styles, Water and Sugar, and before that, King, Love and Pride on V2 Radio. How are you getting on with today's questions? You've got 1 minute left to get them into me, 01243 963 960 on the WhatsApp. That's how you play, or on email, of course, studio@v2radio.co.uk. Going to close the lines in 45 seconds, and then we're going to count up all the answers and find out who's got 5 out of 5. Anybody get 5 out of 5 today? Good luck with today's question. Coming up to the news now, Lighthouse Family and Ocean Drive on V2.

0: Oh, Denis. Blondie on V2 Radio, Ocean Family before that, and the Lighthouse Family on V2 Radio. Very nearly 12 o'clock. Thank you very much indeed for all your answers on the Battle of the Listeners. We're going to do the answers after the news. That's coming next here at V2 Radio.
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6: From the Sky News Centre at midday, two men, including a 19-year-old and two women, have been charged with murder after a baby girl was stabbed to death in Sheffield. They're due in court today, Barry Weir reports.
7: The four defendants plus a 15-year-old girl are also accused of perverting the course of justice by trying to cover up the newborn's death. The baby girl was found by police in the Winkelbank area of the city on Sunday morning after a search of a home. Two other women arrested on suspicion of murder remain on bail.
6: Andy Burnham's about to face MPs in his first go at Prime Minister's questions. The economy and devolution to English regions took centre stage during a three-hour stint in the Commons yesterday. Welsh First Minister Rhina Pjorworth says his government in Cardiff needs its own arrangements to empower people.
8: I think it's very important that the Prime Minister understands the difference between a nation and a region of England. We need a strong Senedd, a strong Welsh government in order to make that happen. And that is a point that I made very, very directly to the Prime Minister. And he gets it, I think.
6: Meanwhile, the interest rate investors' demand for short and long-term government borrowings ticked up again after yesterday's 28-year high. The Mayor of London, Lord Sadiq Khan, says he's been scammed after he was found guilty of failing to tax a car he denies owning. The DVLA's reviewing the case. There's been an increase in children, most notably 6 to 9-year-olds, going to A&E for crisis support for their mental health. The Royal College of Paediatrics and Child Health has analysed NHS data in England. Poundland could have a new owner before Christmas. It's thought its current parent company's looking to agree a deal before the busy trading period. And Matthew Perry's life is to be explored in a new 3-part Netflix documentary. The actor, best known for playing Chandler Bing in Friends, died from the effects of ketamine in 2023. Titled The One with Matthew Perry, the series will feature previously unseen family archive footage. That's the latest. I'm Cam Hall.
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9: Chichester District Council says it stands by its decision to refuse plans for 49 homes in Nutbourne, despite being ordered to pay £99,000 in appeal costs. Well, the planning inspectorate said the council acted unreasonably by refusing the scheme, but council leader Adrian Moss says it was right for councillors to test those concerns through the appeals process. A man has been found guilty of murdering his nephew in Gosport. Andrew Avery, who was 65, was found with multiple stab wounds after emergency services were called to a house fire in Exmouth Road in November 2024. 83-year-old Alan Watton was convicted of murder at Portsmouth Crown Court and will be sentenced next month. 32 women working in sport across the world have taken part in the 2026 Women's Sport Leadership Academy at the University of Chichester. The week-long programme brought together leaders from 16 countries to develop skills in areas including confidence, strategic influence and inclusive leadership. And a mysterious object has reportedly been spotted in the skies above Gosport. A resident says they saw a round craft with a dome and red lights underneath it at around 2 in the morning. on the 13th of August this year. According to the report on the National UFO Reporting Center website, it drifted, changed direction, and then shot away at speed. There's been no official confirmation of what exactly was seen over Gosport. That's the latest. I'm Philip Keeler.
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0: Good afternoon. It is 12:05 on this Wednesday lunchtime. Mainly cloudy this afternoon. Maybe a one or two outbreaks of light rain from time to time, but many places staying dry completely. And some brighter spells this afternoon as well, just to make it feel better. 23 degrees is the forecast high. And then looking ahead to this evening, breezy, mostly cloudy, staying dry for most of us tonight, remaining mild as well. Temperatures falling down to around 17 or 18 degrees. So quite a mild night, to say the very least. At the moment, in Arundel and Littlehampton, we've got 21 degrees.
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Kylie Minogue on V2 Radio, Peter Gabriel just out of the news at midday, and Sledgehammer. A very good afternoon to you. It is V2 Radio. 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Going to tell you about some of our brilliant latest offers in just a few moments, and tell you the answers to today's Battle of the Listeners as well.

0: Caribbean Queen on V2 Radio. Billy Ocean from 1984. And brand new before that. Really like this. Carly Rae Jepsen. Haven't heard from Carly Rae for a long time. Back with that new song called Don't Leave Me on the Dance Floor. It's V2 Radio. It's 20 past 12. I'm just going through all the scores on the Battle of the Listeners. And I can tell you, yes, we still have people in that 5 out of 5 club for 2 days in a row. Can you make it last till the end of the week? That's what I want to know. Loads of people scoring 5 points and loads of people adding on to their scores from yesterday that now have 5 points and now they're in the draw. Brilliant. Great stuff. So we'll go through the answers and we'll do that round about 12:30 here on V2 Radio. Now then, have you checked out V2 Radio vouchers recently? That's what I want to know, because you might be missing out on something which is going to save you money and have a rather lovely time out as well. How about this? The Bear Inn in Pagham. What a wonderful place to go and have lunch at. You can do that in September, October and November at the Bear Inn at Pagham. £20 to spend and it'll only cost you, what, 10 quid? That's brilliant, isn't it? Half price, £20 worth of superfood at the Bear Inn at Pagham for just £10. And Calcutta, 16. That's back on the menu. Sell a load of vouchers for that during August. We've got some more to give away in September. Again, £20 worth of superfood. It'll only cost you 10 quid. And while we're talking about lovely places to eat, how about the Tomahawk Grill at the Carlton Hotel and Grill right on the seafront in Vognor Regis? Again, £20 of lovely food for just 10 quid. Loads of ideas for days, evenings and lunchtimes out, and save money with V2 Radio Voucher. 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Again, courtesy of V2 Radio. Right, on the way next, the latest on the roads. 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
5: Music on the way next from the Buggles and Taylor Swift as well. In just a few moments, roads looking pretty good actually across the south at the moment. The only real delay I can see, to be honest with you, is the stretch of A27 around Chichester between Wick Road and the Bognor Road roundabout if you are heading anti-clockwise around the city. That is looking a little bit slow at the moment. Bognor roundabout itself also looking a little bit busy. Apart from that though, everything else, just at the moment, fingers crossed, it's looking really good. No delays through Fontwell. Arundel's looking good. Worthing as well. Without the usual queues, you see, at Durrington Roundabout and Crockhurst Hill. Everything at the moment seems to be running quite nicely. And west of Chichester, similar story there. The A27 out towards the motorway, junction with the A3M, and further west after Portsmouth, all running very nicely indeed. On the trains, of course, we've still got problems between Horsham and Barnham. Now, this is track safety repairs and checks that are going on for the next 2 weeks. So trains are being run in different formations and they're not dividing at Horsham. So services are running down from London, down to Horsham, then down to Barnham, Bognor Regis and Portsmouth Harbour. So do check because the journey's taking a little bit longer because the trains are running slower over the track while their safety checks are being carried out. So check that before you travel. But apart from that, everything else is looking good. And if you can update us on the roads, 01243 963 960 is the number.
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0: the deep blue or something. V2 Radio playing Breakfast at Tiffany's and Taylor Swift before that. And 22, it is 25 to 1 on this Wednesday lunchtime. Right then, do you want the answers for the Battle of the Listeners? Yeah, kind of. We'll do it next.
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0: Lil Al, Jamiroquai on VT Radio. 18 minutes now before 1 o'clock. Right then, do you want the answers? We want answers.
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0: We demand answers. Right, I've got them. Don't worry. How did you get on today with our five questions? A lot of people still getting 5 out of 5. I'm very impressed. So we've got, let me see, 1, 2, 3, 4, 5, 6, 7, 8. I think about 18 or 19 people that have already got 5 out of 5 both days this week so far. So very clever to you. But fear not, there's plenty of time if you're not yet there with the 5 points. We've got more questions tomorrow and on Friday as well before we do this week's draw to find out who's going to win the pizza. So let's do our five answers to today's questions, and they went like this. First off, question one today, which country has the most natural lakes in the world? Quite topical this, really, isn't it? If I told you that Lake Ontario was one of them. Yes, it's Canada, of course. And it is Lake Ontario, I assure you. I've been there, I've seen it. So that was the answer. Canada, for question number one. Question two, what is the chemical symbol for tungsten? And a lot of people fell into my little trap here and they said, was it TN? That would be fairly obvious, wouldn't it? But no, it's not that. That's titanium. The chemical symbol for tungsten is W. Yeah, that makes a lot of sense, doesn't it? there is a reason for it. W is the chemical symbol for tungsten. I did catch everybody out, though. Quite a few people got it right. Well done. Question three, in which year did the Berlin Wall fall? It was 1989, November 1989, when the Berlin Wall fell. Question six, in which Indian city would you find the Taj Mahal? It's in the city of Agra. A-G-R-A, Agra, is where you find the Taj Mahal. And finally, question five, who was the British Prime Minister before Theresa May? It was David Cameron. There you go. Quite a lot of you got that right as well. So well done if you got some or all of those questions right today. Very well played. A lot of people now in the draw on Friday to win free pizza. And if you've not yet played Let, don't worry. Don't panic. Don't panic, Mr. Mannering. There is time to play tomorrow or on Friday and get your 5 points mounted up before we do the draw on Friday. It is the Battle of the Businesses, disguised as the Battle of the Listeners this week. I mean, give away the pizza on Friday. Thank you for taking part. 5 more questions tomorrow, only on the daytime show and only on V2 Radio.

0: There she goes, the Lars on V2 Radio, and Cooler and the Gang before that, and Celebration from 1980. It is V2 Radio, it's Wednesday lunchtime, very nearly 1 o'clock. The latest news headlines and an update on this afternoon's weather is coming next.
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7: From the Sky News Centre at 1, four people, including a 19-year-old man, have been charged with the murder of a newborn baby girl in Sheffield. Police found her body in the Winkerbank area of the city on Sunday morning. A 15-year-old girl is also accused of perverting the course of justice. The Prime Minister insists he's taking the action necessary to get to the country's debt costs down. At his first PMQs, Andy Burnham's been questioned by the Conservative leader about savings he intends to bring in. Yesterday, the rate investors' demand to lend to the government hit a 28-year high. Tory leader Kemi Badenoch says people are nervous because the government talks about spending but not cuts.
8: The markets are clearly worried that we now have a spendthrift Prime Minister who wants to say yes to everyone but cannot tell us where the money is coming from. He needs to pay for all his new promises.
7: A convicted killer's admitted murdering his friend in South London on New Year's Eve. 48-year-old Daniel Levy had previously stabbed and set his grandmother on fire in 2000. The European Commission chief says an attempted drone attack in eastern Germany will not be tolerated.
9: We are in a new era of European security. European investment in defence strengthens NATO and re-energises our industrial base. We will continue and we will deter anyone who attacks our freedom and our security.
7: Ursula von der Leyen claims it marks a new escalation against the continent from Russia. She says last month's attack, which grounded flights at Leipzig airport, used military-grade material and could have caused deaths if successful. Child mental health experts are warning more youngsters are reaching crisis point. Some six-year-olds have been waiting to be seen in A&D departments in England. And France's president will join the King, Queen and Prime Minister in walking the length of the Bayeux Tapestry this afternoon. It's on display in the British Museum for the next year. That's the latest. I'm Cam Hall.
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10: A planning appeal over new homes near Nutbourne is set to cost Chichester District Council £99,000. Well, councillors rejected plans for up to 49 homes east of Inlands Road last year, going against the recommendation of planning officers. The government inspector later overturned the refusal and said the council's action had caused unnecessary expense. But council leader Adrian Moss says members were entitled to make their own democratic decision and then defend it at appeal. An 83-year-old man is facing sentencing after being convicted of murdering his 65-year-old nephew in Gosport. Police found Andrew Avery with multiple stab wounds at a house in Exmouth Road after a fire was deliberately started there in November 2024. A jury at Portsmouth Crown Court found Alan Watson guilty of murder, and he will be sentenced on the 22nd of October. Hailsham Town Council and Wildon District Council say they're continuing to work together to tackle antisocial behaviour around town's war memorial. Concerns have been raised about drugs, drinking and noise in Vicarage Field and the neighbouring parish churchyard. And West Sussex Fire and Rescue Service is urging businesses to check decorative plants and wall coverings after officers found concerns at a premises in Worthing. Fire officers removed artificial foliage covering part of a ceiling and said businesses have a legal duty to make sure decorations do not compromise safety measures. That's the latest. I'm Philip Keeler.
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0: Good afternoon, nearly 1:05 this Wednesday lunchtime across the south. Mainly cloudy this afternoon, maybe one or two outbreaks of mainly light rain from time to time. Some places staying dry completely though, that's the nature of showers, isn't it? Some brighter spells likely later on this afternoon, and temperatures, we're not feeling cold at all, around about 23 this afternoon, despite the cloud. Breezy, mostly cloudy again this evening, but staying dry overnight for most of us, and staying mild as well, with temperatures not much lower than around 17 or 18 degrees. At the moment in Rustington, and at the moment in Worthing, it's 21 degrees.
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2: 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Sugar Babes on V2 Radio, About You Now, and Ed Sheeran's Galway Girl. Taking us out of the news at 1 o'clock. A very good afternoon to you if you just joined us. It's the daytime show, now with you till 3 this afternoon here on V2 Radio. And now then, just a reminder, next week, starting Monday the 7th, we're going to be out and about every day of the week, and we're going to be broadcasting live from various locations in Portsmouth. Places like the Spinnaker Tower, the Park and Ride. Yeah, that'd be a good crowd. She's going to be there on Tuesday. Tap and Tandoor on Gunwolf Keys. Very nice. The Portsmouth Distillery and the Hover Travel Terminal at Southsea. Those are some of the places we're going to be broadcasting live from next week, as we look to Portsmouth for a whole week of outside broadcasts. So join us next week. Various shows. We're going to be at breakfast, my show during the day, Drive Time with Crouchy. Various shows all coming from Portsmouth next week, starting Monday the 7th of September. And kick off with the Monday, we're going to be at the Spinnaker Tower between 11 and 3. Yeah, absolutely. Look forward to seeing you there. That's all next week on V2 Radio, broadcasting out and about from Portsmouth.

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0: Rosé, Bruno Mars and APT on the VT Radio. It's 22 minutes now after one on this Wednesday lunchtime. So we've got the Who, What, When or Where quiz coming up in about 8 minutes from now. A little music trivia quiz question, as we do every lunchtime at around 1:30. See if you can work out the answer to today's little trivia quiz question. That's coming up very shortly. But after, we've got the latest on the roads, the latest travel news coming up next on V2.
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0: Still looking remarkably good on the roads across the south at the moment. I guess back to school and back to work is having a big effect. Certainly less traffic out on the roads today than there was around lunchtime this time last week. So just at the moment, around Chichester, the A27's running nicely. Can't see any real delays at all, even at the roundabouts. 259 on the coast, looking good from Bognor all the way through to Littlehampton and Worthing, out towards Shoreham as well. In the opposite direction, the A27 seems to be running quite nicely all the way towards Havant, Cosham, Portsmouth and beyond as you head towards the motorway as well and the A3. So really no problems to tell you about on the roads, which makes a lovely change, doesn't it? On the trains, though, we've still got amendments to the timetable between Barnum and Horsham. This is due to a speed restriction for safety reasons, and that's likely to continue at least until Tuesday the 15th. So another couple of weeks of this yet, so do check before you travel. It's affecting all services running between Horsham, Barnum, Bognor Regis and Portsmouth Harbour on the Southern Line. If you can update us on the roads, love to hear from you. If you do come across any problems later on today, 01243 963 960 for the V2 Radio Jam Line.
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0: Amy Winehouse on Avicii Radio, Rehab, and Avicii before that, and Wake Me Up. So mainly cloudy this afternoon across the south, maybe a little bit of rain here and there, but for many places staying dry, and maybe some brighter spells as well as we head towards the second half of the afternoon. Top temperatures around about 23 degrees, so certainly still feeling quite mild despite the cloud. High tide this afternoon, if you are heading down to the beach, is at 3:10, and sunset this evening at 8:15.
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0: Time then for today's little musical trivia question in the Who, What, When or Where quiz. And it's a musical Who today, for we're looking for the name of a band or a group who satisfied this question. So listen carefully so you can tell me who this is. No prizes, just a little bit of fun if you can tell me the correct answer. So let's go back to 2016, 10 years ago this year, and a greatest hits album returned to the American album chart thanks to a 99-cent sale price in the Google Play Store. Now, the album, which was first released in 1976, was already the largest selling compilation album in history, with worldwide sales of over 42 million copies. Wow. Whose greatest hits album was it? There you go, there's the question for today. On this week in 2016, a classic hits, greatest hits album returned to the American album chart thanks to a special 99-cent sale price in the Google Play Store. So you could download it for just 99 cents. The album, which was first released in 1976, became the largest selling compilation album in history, with worldwide sales of over 42 million copies. The question is, whose greatest hits album was it? Any ideas? Think you know the answer? Have a guess. 01243 963 960 for today's Who, What or When quiz.

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1: Well, now, this proved to be far trickier than I expected, actually, but thank you very much indeed if you took part in today's Who, What, When or Where quiz. Loads of answers. Unfortunately, most of them are wrong. Just one exception. The question was this. In 2016, 10 years ago this week, a greatest hits album returned to the American chart thanks to a 99-cent sale price in the Google Play Store. You could download it for 99 cents. The album, which was originally released in 1976, was the largest selling compilation album ever in the history of the world, with worldwide sales of over 42 million copies. And I asked you, whose greatest hits was it? A lot of people saying Elvis, understandably. No, it wasn't Elvis. Who else have we got here? David Bowie, was it Bowie? No, it wasn't Bowie either. Who else have we got here on the guest list? The Rolling Stones? No, it wasn't the Rolling Stones. It wasn't Fleetwood Mac. All great guesses, but no, the answer for the greatest hits album, the one that is the biggest selling compilation ever album ever, was Greatest Hits 1971 to 1975, and the band was the Eagles, and this is one of their greatest hits.

0: Eagles on V2 Radio one of these nights. Yeah, the Eagles, 1971 to 1975, greatest hits album. Biggest selling compilation album ever. Amazing. And well done, by the way, because only one person got it right. It was indeed Dave and Kim in Fareham. They said the Eagles. Well done, Dave and Kim in Fareham. You're spot on. Well done to you. And another one tomorrow around about 1:30 here on V2 Radio.
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3: From the Sky News Centre at 2, Tiger Woods has been banned from driving for 5 years following a car crash in Florida in March. He's pleaded no contest to reckless and careless driving after initially denying driving under the influence. Two men and two women have been remanded in custody after appearing in court charged with murdering a newborn baby in Sheffield. Post-mortem tests show the girl, who was found in the Winkerbank area on Sunday, died from stab wounds. The Tory leader says markets are charging the UK more to borrow because they see a Prime Minister who can't control spending. The issue of how tightly Andy Burnham is going to hold the purse strings was central during his first PMQs in the Commons. He gave his optimistic outlook for the way forward, though.
4: Positivity, Mr. Speaker, a sense of possibility, growth in every postcode. Let this country believe in itself again. Let people have some hope. And that is what this government will do.
3: More than 1 in 10 children aged 13 to 15 say they've received sexual messages online in the past year. 25% of girls who received such messages said they came from an adult. London Mayor Sadiq Khan claims he's the victim of a scam after he was convicted of failing to tax a car. He says he doesn't own the Nissan Micra involved, and the DVLA's launched an investigation. Arthur Ferry is out of the US Open. The Wimbledon semi-finalist was beaten in straight sets by Lorenzo Musetti in New York. The British tennis number one says it was a disappointing performance.
5: I was a bit short today, didn't serve so well. I think that was the main difference. He served really well, and I was struggling in that regard. Yeah, just didn't manage to kind of get the engine fully going, and it is what it is, and ready to move forward.
3: Elsewhere, top men's seed Alexander Zverev got past Lorenzo Sonego in 5 sets. That's the latest. I'm Kat Suave.
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6: Chichester District Council will use its general fund reserves to pay £99,000 following a failed planning appeal. The council refused a 49-home development in Nutbourne because of concerns about highway and railway safety. The planning inspectorate went against the appeal and ordered the authority to cover the developer's appeal costs. The council leader, Adrian Moss, says councillors were right to raise and defend their concerns. Councils in Hailsham say they're continuing joint efforts to deal with antisocial behaviour near the war memorial. Reports have included drug use, drinking and noise around Vicarage Field and the nearby parish churchyard. Hailsham Town Council and Wildon District Council say work is continuing to tackle the concerns. Sussex Wildlife Trust is continuing work to tackle a suspected avian botulism outbreak at Rye Harbour. Teams wearing protective clothing have removed more than 200 dead birds from around Castle Water, with further collections planned. And bus travel across Portsmouth will be free every weekend throughout September. Portsmouth City Council said it will cover first bus, stagecoach and PompeyLink services, provided the journey begins within the city boundary, and says the scheme is designed to encourage more people to leave their cars at home. That's the latest. I'm Philip Keeler.
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0: Very good afternoon to you. It's 2:05 on this Wednesday lunchtime, and it's going to stay mainly cloudy this afternoon, although there may be one or two breaks in the cloud, a little bit of sunshine if we're lucky, but also the chance of some light rain from time to time. So takes your money, takes your choice. 23 degrees, the forecast high, and then this evening staying breezy and staying cloudy as well, but dry for most of us. Mild as well overnight, with temperatures down to around 17 or 18 degrees. And at the moment in Midhurst and in Billingshurst, it's 21 degrees.
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That's brand new music on V2 Radio. It's Madonna and Kylie and A Love Sensation. Their new song between them here on V2 Radio. A little after 2:15 on this Wednesday lunchtime. It's Daytimes with Neil with you till 3. Crouch is here, of course, after 3. The Drive Time Show brought to you by Cuff Miller in Littlehampton. So Crouch is here from 3. And then tonight from 7 o'clock, a very varied mix of shows for your entertainment pleasure tonight.

0: Right on V2 Radio, kicking off at 7, of course, as we always do, with a couple of hours of great hits from the 1980s. It is, of course, the 80s Express, is it not, Peter Gordon?
1: It is.
0: It is, thank
1: you. I was wondering
0: you.
1: If you're going to introduce me or not, or you're just going to skirt over it and then move on to the next bit.
0: Yeah, yeah.
1: Yeah, no, it is. 7 till 9.
0: Yeah.
1: And let me ask you a question, Neil. Have you somewhere, yes, like I have, got a sheet of paper with your favourite albums written down?
0: Yes, I have, actually.
1: There you go. I did that a few years ago. I can't find it, actually, but where I did my top 10 albums.
0: Oh, right.
1: And I took a photograph of it somewhere on my phone, and I was trying to find it just now.
0: Yeah.
1: And there's a reason why I'm telling you this, because on that sheet, I know, for example, there's things like Elton John, Too Low for Zero, which I thought was a great album.
0: Yeah.
1: The Queen and The Game had things like Another One Bites the Dust on
0: it. Yeah.
1: Great album. And a few others like that, as well as the Police album on there and stuff like that. There is also a Billy Joel album called Glass Houses, which was released at the beginning of the decade and held a whole load of hits. And it is he and that album that is featured as part of the 80s alumni.
0: No, I knew we'd get there eventually.
1: So did I. Well, I took you down a nice road there. We turned left, right, and then sort of onwards. And actually there were a number of singles for Billy Joel from that album. Ones that I won't be playing tonight include All for Lena, You May Be Right.
0: But
1: there are two.
0: That's lovely, that song. Cool.
1: There are two big hits on there, and we're going to play them tonight. It's part of Billy Joel being our 80s alumni. Plus, of course, as you said, it's squeezed into that 7 till 9, 2 hours these days. We're only given 2 hours. I don't know why. No, I do, actually. Anyway, and it's all going to be there. Lots of great hits tonight, lots of great 80s stuff. So if you like a bit of 80s nostalgia, 7 o'clock tonight on V2 Radio, the place to be.
0: Absolutely. 7 to 9 with Peter. And then, of course, tonight, after 9, after Peter and the 80s, of course, Amelia's back with the local lineup.
1: Yep.
0: Weekly update on local artists, local bands, festivals, the live music scene across the South. It's a great mix of new music compared with the mix of music that comes before it. So it's like music from 3-4 decades ago and then the brand new music from today.
1: Anyone would think the variety is still king, Neil Bateman, and I'd say in many ways it is. And indeed, that also goes for the presenter lineup. Now, Can I also just mention?
0: Yes.
1: That next week. Can I just mention quickly?
0: Oh, go on then. Yeah,
1: I'm not going to mention
0: week.
1: Specifics, although I am going to say that you have very grandly allowed me to present your programme on a couple of days next week.
0: Yes.
1: On both, and it's, as we've already talked about, we're going to be in Portsmouth next week, broadcasting live every day. And I'm going to be in a particular location on Monday. Mm-hmm. And then also on Wednesday.
0: Indeed.
1: And I'm going to be presenting your programme. So, and I know that you're going to be listening. So I'm a little bit worried because you're going to be a lot like the Strictly judges, aren't you? So you're going to have your cards ready.
0: Ah, that's right.
1: And how was that one, PG? Well, 7. Yeah. Yes, 0. Anyway, that's something to look forward to.
0: I should be here twiddling your knobs, just making sure that it all stays on the air. That's all happening next week as we broadcast live from Portsmouth. Anyway, back to the present and tonight. Peter Gordon, 80s Express from 7 o'clock.
1: Indeed.
0: And Amelia from 9. Great mix of programmes tonight on VT Radio. Right, should we play a song from the 70s?
1: I think we
0: or
1: should.
0: From the 80s?
1: Yeah, this is the 80s.
0: Oh, so we're the 80s.
1: Carol Decker and Tapau, I know this one.
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0: 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Set Fire to the Rain and Power before that. And Heart and Soul on V2 Radio. Nearly 2:30, get the latest on the roads. I'll update you on the travel news next.
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0: Well, it's all looking pretty good, actually, on the roads across the south this afternoon. Still no major delays to tell you about, which is really good news. Even around Chichester, the A27 appears to be running reasonably well. A bit of a queue at the Bognor Road roundabout, but certainly nothing too bad for this time of day. Everything else, well, yeah, a little bit of a queue in all the usual places. North Burstead, Rowan Way, Gladius Way looking a little bit slow at the moment if you're eastbound. Apart from that, actually, looking across the south, everything else seems to be running quite nicely. Crouchy's here for drive time after three. Come across any problems this afternoon. If you're out and about, do let him know. And stay tuned throughout the afternoon for all the latest travel with Crouchy. The number to call then, if you can update us, 01243 963 960.
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something big is coming. We're getting ready to give away some serious cash. All will be revealed on the 7th of September with Cathedral Wealth Management and V2 Radio.

0: Sam Smith on V2 Radio. I'm not the only one. And REM's Shiny Happy People just before that. It is V2 Radio. It's just turned 20 to 3 on this Wednesday afternoon. On the way next, I've got music from Miles Barkley and Whitney Houston.
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10 to 3 on V2 Radio, Wednesday afternoon across the South, Whitney Houston, and I'm Every Woman. A couple more songs then to squeeze in before Crouchy. Ultranate plays after this from Queen.

0: 3 V2 Radio and Queen's Killer Queen. Just before that, which just about does it for me on this Wednesday lunchtime. Back with you tomorrow, of course, from 11 o'clock. It is day three this week because of the bank holiday. Day three of this week's Battle of the Listeners. More questions coming up after 11 tomorrow on the daytime show. Latest news headlines at 3 is on the way next. Crouchy at drive time follows the latest news headlines and an update on this afternoon's weather. Have a great afternoon, and I will catch you tomorrow morning at 11. Take care.
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6: From the Sky News Centre at 3, former world number one golfer Tiger Woods has been banned from driving but avoided a jail term following a crash in Florida in March. After initially denying driving under the influence, he agreed to plead no contest to lesser charges. Four people have appeared in court and been remanded in custody, charged with the murder of a baby in Sheffield. The girl, known only as Baby S, was found stabbed to death at the weekend. The Prime Minister insists previous Conservative governments are to blame for recent market turmoil. Andy Burnham's faced questions over his spending plans at his first PMQs. The Tory leader suggested investors are nervous because he's made promises without explaining how he'll pay for them. Lib Dem leader Sir Ed Davey offered his own solution.
7: Join the single market, get a new deal with Europe, and cut costs for families, businesses and government. It's the bold step our country desperately needs.
6: Children as young as 6 have gone to A&E departments in England seeking help with their mental health. Analysis of NHS data shows a third more under 18s are attending compared to 2019. Child development psychologist Dr. Katie Daubney thinks tech is to blame.
8: Children are accessing screens for longer, far earlier. All of these things may be contributing to making it harder for children to adapt, because children develop an ability to regulate themselves in interaction with their environment.
6: The government insists it's opening new facilities. The Mayor of London, Lord Sadiq Khan, says he's been scammed after he was found guilty of failing to tax a car he denies owning. The DVLA is reviewing the case. And Booking.com's been accused of systemic security failures after listing stays at 10 Downing Street, which says it was able to advertise the famous address as a one-bedroom apartment. That's the latest. I'm Kat Suave.
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9: Chichester District Council is set to pay £99,000 in costs after losing a planning appeal over plans for up to 49 homes in Nutbourne. Councillors refused the scheme last year over highway and railway safety concerns, despite officers recommending approval. A government planning inspector has now overruled the refusal. Councillor Adrian Moss defended the decision, saying councillors had a democratic right to challenge the plans and accept the inspector's final ruling. Businesses across West Sussex are being warned about the fire risk posed by artificial flowers and foliage. The warning follows firefighters' discovery of a large section of ceiling covered with artificial plants during a routine safety check at a company in Worthing. Fire safety officers say businesses should include decorative materials in their fire risk assessments. More than 200 dead birds have been removed from Rye Harbour Nature Reserve following a suspected outbreak of avian botulism. Sussex Wildlife Trust says ducks, swans and other water birds have been affected around Castle Water. And tributes are being paid to Portsmouth legend Alan Knight, who has died aged 65. Knight spent more than two decades with Pompey and made 801 appearances for the club. Fans last night paid tribute to him at the match against Derby, in which Portsmouth lost 2-0. That's the latest. I'm Philip Keeler.
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12: So turning increasingly cloudy this afternoon with a few outbreaks of mainly light rain spreading erratically eastwards, becoming heavier, or sort of rather breezy along the coast, with conditions gradually improving during the afternoon. Some places should stay dry throughout though, with highs around 23 degrees. And for tonight, breezy and mostly cloudy with only limited clear spells. Largely dry, though the odd spot of rain can't be ruled out. It will remain mild with lows of 19, and it's 22 currently in Bosham and Colworth.
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There's Orchestral Manoeuvres in the Dark and Sailing on the Seven Seas So Blue. Bit gusty out there for that today, I think, isn't it? 12 minutes past three. Very good afternoon to you. Crouchy here on Wednesday's Drive Time. How's your Wednesday been? It's been a funny week, hasn't it?

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0: Well, that's a rather splendid song, isn't it? Diana Ross from 1980. I'm coming out 90 minutes past 3. V2 Radio's Drive Time with Crouchy here through until 7 o'clock this evening. And research today has asked the question, what can't we live without? Well, it appears a cup of tea, decent internet and trustworthy best friends are at the top of the list, which does feel a bit like a starter pack for surviving a modern life, doesn't it? Then it goes straight into essentials like things like television, a car, a phone and glasses for anyone who needs them. Daily basics make the list as well, and like showering, central heating, and for loads of people, a glass of wine or a pint. Yes, well, you can't beat that, can you? Over a third say they'd struggle without hearing I love you now and then, and cuddles and a solid marriage are also classed as necessities as well. So, I think we've got our priorities pretty much right, don't you think there? I think it's not too bad, is it? So, number 5 on the list was a daily shower, number 4, a trustworthy best friend, number 3, a cuddle, number 2, the television, and the number 1, internet connection. Do you think that's the most important thing in life? It seems to be going that way, doesn't it? Prince on the way for you very shortly, and next to have a look at the travel.
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4: 3:22, looking pretty good this afternoon. Not too much going on. Please stay a little bit slow on the A24 as you head down Findon Valley onto the A27, but generally it's running okay and a little bit patchy around at North Lancing through towards Broadwater on the 27 and heading towards Crossbush in the westbound carriageway there. Also a little bit slow between the Portfield roundabout and the Bognor Road roundabout going westbound on the A27 Chichester bypass and then heading towards the Stockbridge roundabout as well. Otherwise, nothing too much there, and a little bit slow westbound on the A3 M27 around Farlington through towards Cosham, but again it's not running too badly at all. A259 at Rowan Way at North Bursted, that's a little bit slow as you head onto the A29, but otherwise everything else seems to be running fine. If you do spot a problem, you can update me please on the jam line 01243 963 960.
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I think that's one of my favourite Elton John songs, and let's face it, he's done plenty, hasn't he? There's Philadelphia Freedom from 1975, 27 minutes to 4 at V2 Radio now. Something big is coming next week. We here at V2 Radio are getting ready to launch our biggest ever cash giveaway, and trust us, you won't want to miss this one. What's the prize? Well, we're not going to tell you for now. We're keeping that under wraps, but it could make a very nice difference to one lucky winner. So make sure you check out the details from next week. Keep your eyes on the V2 Radio and Cathedral Wealth Facebook and Instagram pages, because all will be revealed from Monday here at V2 Radio for a fantastic cash prize that you could be winning with V2 Radio and Cathedral Wealth Management.

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3: The city has been reduced to rubble. Destruction in the wake of a monster that is no more. What's this? Chuckzilla has just emerged on the outskirts of town. What could possibly happen next?

0: Is she singing I'm Retired there? And then the chorus, I'm not quite sure. That is, well, different, I'll say. Shaka Khan and Shuckzilla at V2 Radio. 20 minutes to four. Good afternoon. It's Crouchy here on Drive Time. And I'm sure you've worked out by now that we've just had Britain's hottest summer since records began in 1884. The average temperature was around 16.5 degrees, so say the Met Office. And for the first time ever, we hit 37 degrees on three separate days. We also had 40 days and over 30 degrees, smashing the old record of 34 degrees. And all the heat brought wildfire, just drought, and huge problems for harvest. Experts say conditions were linked to almost 3,000 deaths as well. And it's not properly over yet. Forecasters reckon we could still squeeze in another 29 degree blast before autumn properly arrives. Well, it's getting a bit colder. Might have to come out the shorts before long. One Met Office expert said a summer like this would once have been a 1-in-1,000-year event, but now it seems more likely 1-in-9. The climate minister called it a brutal reminder that we're not waiting for climate change to arrive. We are already living in it. It's very true, isn't it? Definitely one of the hottest. I mean, I was around back in the day for the summer of 76. I don't remember it being as hot as this, but there we are. It's been a cracking summer. Whether you thought it was a good thing or whether you thought it was a bad thing, either way, it's been very hot. Squeeze coming up and a look at the travel next.
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0: Coming up on a quarter to four, it's starting to get busy now on the M27 from Farlington through towards the Havant Bypass and Cosham at the moment. You're heading that way. Look out for that. Either side of the stoppage roundabout on the Chichester Bypass is busy, and similarly on the Bognor Road roundabout as well. It's looking quite slow there. Otherwise, not too bad. Crossbush and Arundel, they seem to be running okay. A little bit patchy on the Shoreham Bypass and the Upper Brighton Road around North Lancing and the Upper Brighton Road as you head out towards Broadwater. A24, still got those roadworks at Findon Valley. If you're coming down southbound, that's a little bit slow. But otherwise, things are running reasonably well. A259, Gladius Way and Rowan Way, a little bit patchy as you head onto the A24. Otherwise, nothing else really to worry about. If you do spot something, though, update me, please. As always, the Jamline number, 01243 963 960.
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0: That's Talk Talk, and it's My Life. It is Drive Time at V2 Radio with Crouchy for your Wednesday afternoon. And the Rewind is on the way with our six songs as ever from a particular year. But what year is it we are going back to with my musical time machine this afternoon? You can find out and have a guess after 4 o'clock.
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9: From the Sky News Centre at 4, Tiger Woods has been fined and banned from driving after a car crash near his Florida home in March. The 15-time major golf winner had denied driving under the influence but entered a plea deal on lesser charges. State Attorney Thomas Bacadals issued this warning.
10: Of all the people in the world who should not get behind the wheel of the car, it's the gentleman who is one of the most recognizable faces on the planet. Somebody will see him, whether it's in Georgia or Nevada or New York or where have you.
9: Four people have appeared in court charged with the murder of a newborn girl in Sheffield. The infant, known only as Baby S, was found with 33 stab wounds on Sunday. Andy Burnham's refused to rule out future tax rises during his first Prime Minister's questions in the Commons. The PM blamed the Conservatives for the state of the economy and the rising cost of borrowing. The European Commission chief says an attempted drone attack in eastern Germany will not be tolerated.
11: We are in a new era of European security. European investment in defence strengthens NATO and re-energises our industrial base. We will continue and we will deter anyone who attacks our freedom and our security.
9: Ursula von der Leyen claims it marks a new escalation against the continent from Russia. She says last month's attack, which grounded flights at Leipzig airport, could have caused deaths if successful. Former footballer Joey Bartons appeared in court and was told he won't face trial over an alleged assault until next year. He denies causing grievous bodily harm with intent outside a golf club in Huyton in Merseyside in March. And Emmanuel Macron will join the King, Queen and Prime Minister to view the Bayeux Tapestry at the British Museum later. The 70-metre-long record of the Norman Conquest is back in Britain for the first time in almost 1,000 years. That's the latest. I'm Kat Suave.
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12: Chichester District Council says it stands by its decision to refuse plans for 49 homes in Nutbourne, despite being ordered to pay £99,000 in appeal costs. Well, the planning inspectorate said the council acted unreasonably by refusing the scheme, but council leader Adrian Moss says it was right for councillors to test those concerns through the appeals process. A man has been found guilty of murdering his nephew in Gosport. Andrew Avery, who was 65, was found with multiple stab wounds after emergency services were called to a house fire in Exmouth Road in November 2024. 83-year-old Alan Watton was convicted of murder at Portsmouth Crown Court and will be sentenced next month. 32 women working in sport across the world have taken part in the 2026 Women's Sport Leadership Academy at the University of Chichester. The week-long programme brought together leaders from 16 countries to develop skills in areas including confidence, strategic influence and inclusive leadership. And a mysterious object has reportedly been spotted in the skies above Gosport. A resident says they saw a round craft with a dome and red lights underneath it at around 2 in the morning on the 13th of August this year. According to the report on the National UFO Reporting Centre website, it drifted, changed direction, and then shot away at speed. There's been no official confirmation of what exactly was seen over Gosport. That's the latest. I'm Philip Keeler.
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0: So turning increasingly cloudy this afternoon. A few outbreaks of light rain spreading erratically. Could become breezy as well, particularly along the coast, with conditions gradually improving later. Some places staying dry throughout and highs around 23 degrees for tonight. Breezy and mostly cloudy with only limited clear spells. Largely dry throughout with the odd spot of rain. Can't be ruled out. Remaining mild with lows down to 19 degrees overnight tonight. And currently in Tangmere and Bury, we've got 21.
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0: So I've got the musical time machine ready to take you back to a particular year, but your challenge across the next half an hour is to discover which year it is. 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We'll see how you do. Some clues coming up for in just a moment and some big songs on the way. So let's start you off then with IKEA opening its first store in Britain in this year. £1 million Operation Deep Scan in Loch Ness failed to locate the legendary Loch Ness monster. A Japanese expedition reached the North Pole by motorcycle in this year. And Margaret Thatcher was elected for a third time as Prime Minister. Also, Edwina Curry said good Christians won't get AIDS. And Senator Gary Hart, who was a presidential candidate, was caught having an affair with 29-year-old model Donna Rice on his boat called Monkey Business in this year. It was also the year that Margaret Thatcher visited Moscow. Any idea? Has that helped you at all? 01243 963 960 on the phones or the WhatsApp. This might help you to pinpoint the year. ABC was in the charts with When Smokey Sings.

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2: There's Human Cry and Labour of Love and ABC When Smokey Sings. First two songs on the rewind this afternoon of V2 Radio. 01243 963 960 on the phones or the WhatsApp if you want to have a guess at the year. Well done to Tanya in Littlehampton. Bang on, very fast to getting the year today in just a couple of minutes. So she's got it, Dave and Kim have got it, and also Dawn. Anybody else? Well, there are a few others. 01243 963 960 on the phones or the WhatsApp if you want to have a guess. The big movie in this year was Three Men and a Baby. Beverly Hills Cop with Eddie Murphy was out, as was Good Morning Vietnam with Robin Williams. It was also the year that a new Bond movie came out called The Living Daylights with Timothy Dalton as 007, and the theme of course was recorded by Aha. Princess Anne appeared on A Question of Sport in this year. Sylvester McCoy was the new Doctor Who. Gordon the Gopher was the new star of children's television, and The Simpsons debuted as a short segment on the Tracy Ullman Show in the United States. It was also new in this year were French and Saunders, LA Law, The New Statesman, Strike It Lucky. That was with Michael Barrymore, I think, wasn't it? Inspector Morse and Philip Schofield and Sarah Green presented Going Live in this year. Any idea? 01243 963 960 on the phones or the WhatsApp.

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0: Another hit song from the Rewind year that I'm looking for this afternoon. Heart and Alone and Simple Ways before that with Promised You a Miracle. So final batch of clues then for this year if you haven't managed to work it out yet. The biggest album of this year was Bad by Michael Jackson. Also the Joshua Tree and Tango in the Night were released. Let's see, I'll give you some sport as well. At Wimbledon, Pat Cash and Martina Navratilova won their respective singles titles. It was also the year that Nelson Piquet was Formula One champion, but Nigel Mansell won the British Grand Prix. And also in this year, in the FA Cup final, Coventry City beat Tottenham 3-2. Peter Beardsley became Britain's most expensive football player when he transferred to Liverpool from Newcastle for £1.9 million. Harry Redknapp led Bournemouth to the second division for the first time in their history. And Peter Shilton left Southampton to join Derby County. Has that helped at all? 01243 963 960 on the phone. Or the WhatsApp if you want to have a guess at the year. There are two more songs coming up for you from the year, then I shall reveal all. But next we'll have a look at the travel.
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0: 26 minutes past four, looking very slow now on the A3M as you head towards the M27 from Farlington through onto the Havant Bypass and out towards Cosham. Very busy there. Both sides of the A27 Chichester Bypass are also busy between the Stoppage Roundabout and the Fishbourne Roundabout. Wick Roundabout through to the Bognor Road is busy. Looks like I've had a bit of an accident as well on the Chichester Bypass, just at Portfield. Don't know where Feltham came from, but just at Portfield, it's looking very slow there. And the situation is that is also slow. Base directions from there through to the Bognor Road roundabout. The traffic going eastbound towards Arundel on the 27 is also looking quite patchy, and a little bit patchy around North Lancing on the Upper Brighton Road, but not too bad there. And a little bit slow around the Washington roundabout as well on the A24. But otherwise, nothing too much to worry about. A259 just running a little bit slow around Flansham, Climpey, Littlehampton and out towards Wick this afternoon. But as always, if you spot something, update me please. 01243 963 960.
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0: Well, there's a couple of songs I haven't heard in absolutely ages. Finish off the rewind this afternoon. Terrace Trent D'Arby with Darth's Little Sister and Five Stars Strong as Steel. So did you manage to work out what the year was today from the songs and the headlines? Well done to Tanya in Littlehampton first in today. Closely followed by Dave and Kim in Fareham. Also Dawn getting it right. Stephen in Bognor. Chris in Portsmouth. There was who else? Judith. Well done to you, Judith. You got it right. Also Nicola, Simon in Brackisham, Tony in Runton and Nigel in Fratton. All correctly guessing that the year we went back to today was 1987. Well done if you said that. 1987 indeed it was. And there'll be another rewind along tomorrow afternoon with Carl Rally in the chair from 4 here at V2 Radio. Now, 24 minutes to 5 o'clock and time to get the headlines.
1: This afternoon, I'll have the latest as a planning appeal over new homes near Nutbourne is set to cost Chichester District Council £99,000. An 83-year-old man is facing sentencing after being convicted of murdering his 65-year-old nephew in Gosport. And Helsham Town Council and Wealden District Council say they're continuing to work together to tackle antisocial behaviour around the town's war memorial. More at 5.
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0: song from Carly Rae Jepsen. Before that, Don't Leave Me on the Dance Floor. It is V2 Radio. It is 60 minutes to 5. It's Crouchy here with you. And next week, the V2 Radio team are going to be out and about broadcasting live from various locations in Portsmouth. And we have Peter Gordon broadcasting live between 11 and 3 on Monday from the Spinnaker Tower. I'll be at the Portsmouth Park and Ride on Tuesday from 3 through until 7. Peter is back with the Tap and Tandoor at Gunwharf Quays from 11 through until 3 on Wednesday. And then on Thursday, we're going to be at the Portsmouth Distillery between 7 and 11 with Tanya. And on Friday, Gary Booker will be at Hover Travel between 3 and 7. Out and about across the south, we are going to be in Portsmouth all next week. Stay tuned for details here at V2 Radio.
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5: So still looking very slow going westbound around Farlington on the A3M, the M27, as you head out towards the Havant Bypass and Cosham Joint Junction. They're also looking slow either side of the A27 Chichester Bypass between the Stockbridge Roundabout and the Fishbourne Roundabout. Patchy as well, heading from the Wick Roundabout through towards the Bognor Road Roundabout. Eastbound around Arundel out towards Crossbush at the moment on that stretch of the 27 is quite busy, and then the A24, we got slow traffic there, Ashington down to the Washington roundabout and through the roadworks from Findon down Findon Valley onto the A27 there. 259 running quite patchy now as you approach the Bognor Road if you're coming from the 259 onto the 27. 259 heading around Colworth out towards Gladius Way and Rowan Way at North Burstead is also busy, and then it's pretty solid in both directions really from Flansham through towards Climping, Littlehampton and out towards Wick at the moment. But if you do spot something, 01243 963 960 is the Jam 9 number.
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0: Oh, it's always a bit of a favourite of mine. That is Stushy from 2012 and Blackheart in V2 Radio. It's Drive Time with Crouchy, and the music continues after 5 with Candy Staton and Express 2 featuring David Byrne.
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7: From the Sky News Centre at 5, Tiger Woods has been handed a 5-year driving ban and a $1,500 fine after a car crash in March. The former golf number one was arrested after his car rolled over in a collision with a pickup truck in Florida. He denied driving under the influence but agreed to lesser charges. This was the moment he was detained.
8: I was looking down at my phone. Okay. I've already changed the radio station. Mm-hmm. And I hit.
9: So at this time, I do believe your normal faculties are impaired, okay? And you're under the unknown substance, okay? So at this time, you're under arrest for DUI. Yes, sir.
7: Two men and two women have appeared in court charged with murder after a baby girl was found stabbed to death at a house in Sheffield. They've been remanded in custody until tomorrow following the incident in Winkerbank on Sunday. The King, Queen, Prime Minister and the French President are all heading out for a night at the British Museum to see the Bayeux Tapestry. The 70-metre-long record of the Norman Conquest is back in Britain for the first time in almost 1,000 years. Andy Burnham told MPs it was cooperation with France that made the loan possible.
10: The loaning of the tapestry is a great example of French-British cooperation, the same cooperation that has helped us reduce summer small boat crossings to a 7-year loan.
7: Former footballer Joey Barton's been told he won't face trial over an alleged assault until next year. He denies causing grievous bodily harm with intent outside a golf club in Highton in Merseyside in March. London Mayor Sadiq Khan claims he's the victim of a scam after he was convicted of failing to tax a car. He says he doesn't own the Nissan Micra involved, and the DVLA's launched an investigation. And Uber's cutting around 3,300 jobs, around 10% of its workforce. The company's planning to invest more than $10 billion in robo-taxis. That's the latest. I'm Kat Suave.
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11: A planning appeal over new homes near Nutbourne is set to cost Chichester District Council £99,000. Well, councillors rejected plans for up to 49 homes east of Inlands Road last year, going against the recommendation of planning officers. The government inspector later overturned the refusal and said the council's action had caused unnecessary expense. The council leader Adrian Moss says members were entitled to make their own democratic decision and then defend it at appeal. An 83-year-old man is facing sentencing after being convicted of murdering his 65-year-old nephew in Gosport. Police found Andrew Avery with multiple stab wounds at a house in Exmouth Road after a fire was deliberately started there in November 2024. A jury at Portsmouth Crown Court found Alan Watson guilty of murder, and he will be sentenced on the 22nd of October. Helsham Town Council and Wildon District Council say they're continuing to work together to tackle antisocial behaviour around town's war memorial. Concerns have been raised about drugs, drinking and noise in Vicarage Field and the neighbouring parish churchyard. And West Sussex Fire and Rescue Service is urging businesses to check decorative plants and wall coverings after officers found concerns at a premises in Worthing. Fire officers removed artificial foliage covering part of a ceiling and said businesses have a legal duty to make sure decorations do not compromise safety measures. That's the latest. I'm Philip Keeler.
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0: Breezy and mostly cloudy tonight with only limited clear spells. Should though be largely dry with the odd spot of rain possible, but remaining mild with lows down to 19. And for Thursday, a little rain at first, but soon clearing, then some bright and sunny spells with a few further showers developing. Some could be heavy in places as well. Breezy but feeling warm in the sunshine. Highs tomorrow 27 degrees, and it's currently 20 in Up Waltham and Storrington.
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Express 2 featuring David Byrne and Lazy. V2 Radio, 13 minutes past 5. Very good afternoon to you. How are you for this Wednesday afternoon? This is Crouchy with you, looking at the travel situation. If you're heading home at the moment, it is getting quite busy now. A3M and M27 all the way from Farlington through on the Havant Bypass towards Cosham going westbound is

0: The hot, dry weather means we're all using a lot more water than usual. 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
2: 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More in the next 10 minutes after music from Jamiroquai and this, the latest from James Blunt. It tastes like summer.

0: Yes, Jamiroquai. I haven't heard that in a while. 1993, Too Young to Die at V2 Radio. Now, a reminder that for this Wednesday evening after 7, Peter Gordon is here with the 80s Express, 2 hours of big songs from the 1980s. And from 9, it is V2 Radio's local lineup. If you love local music, then make sure you catch the local lineup Wednesday nights from 9 here at V2 Radio, as Amelia Barnden will be showcasing some local bands and performers and keeping you updated on what's happening in the local music scene with her gig guide. That is tonight from 9 through until 10. Here at V2 Radio. On the way next, a travel update and Lady Gaga with Bruno Mars.
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0: 5:24, we're still looking very slow from the A3M down towards Farlington onto the M27 and the Havant Bypass at Cosham. Very, very busy there, and also Eastern Road in Portsmouth. Very slow both directions. Chichester Bypass A27, still very slow between the Fishbourne roundabout and the Stockbridge roundabout, and patchy either side of the Bognor Road roundabout through to the Port Field roundabout. Eastbound towards Arundel, that's looking slow and heading out towards Crossbush. And then we've got the usual stretch that's looking busy from North Lancing on the Upper Brighton Road down towards Broadwater. A24 also looking slow, Ashington down to the Washington roundabout and down Findon Valley where those roadworks continue. And the A283, the Washington Road towards Storrington, is also very slow. 259 tonight, well, that's getting much slower as you head between Chichester and Bognor. Bognor Road at Merston down towards Colworth is very slow. And then Gladius Way onto Rowan Way at North Burstead and out toward the A29 is busy. And then the 259 from Flansham through towards Climping, Littlehampton and Wick also slow this afternoon. But as always, if you spot something else, 01243 963 960 is the Jamline number.
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0: there's Melba Moore from 1976, and this is It at V2 Radio. Now, warning to you, I'm going to be mentioning the dreaded C word in the next 10 minutes, Christmas. But first, at 28 minutes to 6, let's get the latest headlines.
1: Coming up this afternoon, I'll have the latest as Chichester District Council say it'll use its general fund reserves to pay £99,000 following a failed planning appeal. Councils in Hailsham say they're continuing joint efforts to deal with antisocial behaviour near the war memorial. And Sussex Wildlife Trust is continuing work to tackle a suspected avian botulism outbreak at Rye Harbour. More at

0: Backstreet Boys, As Long As You Love Me, 20 minutes to 6. So yes, the dreaded C word, I'm afraid I'm going to mention Christmas, because it seems this year's Christmas toy predictions are out, and it turns out that they're heading straight back to the classics. Lego, Hot Wheels and even Toy Story characters are suddenly the big favourites again, so says this report, which of course half of us grew up with this stuff. There's a Donkey Kong arcade Lego set, a massive T-Rex garage that fires out toy cars, and Bullseye from the story, from Toy Story, is back as a jumbo cuddly version as well. Even the old wooden train sets and play kitchens are still holding their own, so says this report, which feels like a tiny victory for anyone who remembers when toys didn't need charging. Yeah, that was the days, wasn't it? And retro music apparently is also having a moment too. There's a miniature record player that actually spins tiny vinyl, and of course the modern toys are still trying to outweird everything, including a fart blaster that fires scented rings across the room, singing doll, and a dragon with more than 60 reactions. So there we are. If your kids ask you what they want for Christmas, it's going to be one of those, I think. But look out for those. The retro toys are back, which is no bad thing, I think. Travel news for you next, and new from Cat's Eyes. It's Animals.
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5: 17 minutes to 6 and still very slow due to the roadworks on the A3M and the M27 as you head westbound between Farlington and Cosham. Very busy there at the moment. Chichester bypass running pretty well actually, just a little patchy at the Stockbridge roundabout and the Bognor Road roundabout. Not too bad there. If you're going eastbound towards Arundel, that's quite slow, and also going westbound around North Lancing on the Upper Brighton Road towards Broadwater. A24 still got problems and slow traffic from Ashington down to the Washington roundabout, and then down Findon Valley with those roadworks still there. And the A283 Sullington through towards Storrington is also looking busy. 259 running very slow on the Bognor Road from Merston down towards North Burstead. It's okay around Gladius Way and Roan Way at the moment, and then it's also slow from Flansham through towards Climping and Littlehampton and out towards Wick. But if you spot something else, 01243 963 960 is the Jamline number.
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There's Maroon 5 and Payphone coming up on 9 minutes to 6 o'clock at V2 Radio. And have you got your tickets sorted out yet for a fantastic night of comedy at Fernley in North Street in Chichester? It's Friday, the 18th of September. Doors open at 7:30. It's called Chai Jester. See what they've done there? With some fantastic acts. The headline act is Al Cruttendon. Opener is Russell Hicks. There's support from Nathan Eagle. And MC Potts is your host for the evening. Best of all, you can get your tickets for £25 by going over to the V2 Radio ticket site. It's going to be a brilliant night of comedy. Friday, 18th of September, 7:30, Fernley, North Street in Chichester. 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That's v2tickets.co.uk. And enjoy, won't you?

0: the Lars, and there she goes. It's V2 Radio's Drive Time. It's Crouchy with you through until 7. Music coming up from Kylie Minogue and Chris Rea after the latest headline news next at 6 here at V2 Radio.
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7: From the Sky News Centre at 6, Tiger Woods has been fined and banned from driving after a car crash near his Florida home in March. The 15-time major golf winner had denied driving under the influence but entered a plea deal on lesser charges. State Attorney Thomas Bacadals issued this warning.
8: Of all the people in the world who should not get behind the wheel of the car, it's the gentleman who is one of the most recognizable faces on the planet. Somebody will see him, whether it's in Georgia or Nevada or New York or where have you.
7: A British woman has been stabbed to death at a hotel in Portugal. Police were called to the incident in Albufeira last night, where it's understood the 34-year-old had been staying with her partner and child. The French president's meeting the king at the British Museum this evening as the Bayeux Tapestry goes on display. The 70-metre embroidery tells the story of the Norman conquest in 1066 and is in the UK for the first time in nearly 1,000 years. Tickets to see it have sold out. Medieval historian Emily Winkler understands the enthusiasm.
9: The fact that there's this immediate access to the story, this immediate recognition, and that it's something that has a sort of collective hold on the imagination going back to school, I think is one of the things that resonates with people of all ages.
7: Meanwhile, the Prime Minister's insisted rising borrowing costs and turbulent markets are down to the Tories' record. During his first PMQs, he's insisted the economy is turning the corner. Gary Glitters pleaded not guilty to historical sex offences. The former pop star's due to stand trial next year, accused of abusing a girl in the 70s and 80s. And London's mayor says a conviction for failing to tax a car is because he's been the victim of a scam. The DVLA's investigating after Lord Sadiq Khan said he didn't own the Nissan Micra and didn't live at the Gordon Ramsay restaurant where letters were sent. That's the latest. I'm Kat Suave.
1: 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Local news.
10: Chichester District Council will use its general fund reserves to pay £99,000 following a failed planning appeal. The council refused a 49-home development in Nutbourne because of concerns about highway and railway safety. The planning inspectorate went against the appeal and ordered the authority to cover the developer's appeal costs. The council leader, Adrian Moss, says councillors were right to raise and defend their concerns. Councils in Hailsham say they're continuing joint efforts to deal with antisocial behaviour near the war memorial. Reports have included drug use, drinking and noise around Vicarage Field and the nearby parish churchyard. Hailsham Town Council and Wildon District Council say work is continuing to tackle the concerns. Sussex Wildlife Trust is continuing work to tackle a suspected avian botulism outbreak at Rye Harbour. Teams wearing protective clothing have removed more than 200 dead birds from around Castle Water, with further collections planned. And bus travel across Portsmouth will be free every weekend throughout September. Portsmouth City Council said it will cover first bus bus, stagecoach and Pompey Link services, provided the journey begins within the city boundary, and says the scheme is designed to encourage more people to leave their cars at home. That's the latest. I'm Philip Keeler.
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0: Breezy and mostly cloudy tonight with only limited clear spells. It should be largely dry though, with the odd spot of light rain impossible. Remaining mild overnight with lows down to 19. And for Thursday, a little rain at first, but soon clearing, then brighter with some sunny spells and a few showers developing. Could be heavy in places, but remaining breezy and feeling warm in the sunshine with highs tomorrow of 27. Currently 19 degrees in Littlehampton and Bognor.
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is Kylie Minogue and Can't Get You Out of My Head from 2001. Can you believe that? 25 years ago, that was a hit. Oh my goodness, that making me feel old. Good evening, it is Crouchy here. Yes, I am old anyway, I know. Welcome along to Drive Time if you've just joined me. I'll check the latest travel situation for you in the next 10 minutes if you're heading home. The showbiz news coming up as well, and a classic from Donna Summer on the way after this from Pixie Lots.

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4: 6:22, still looking very slow, going westbound around Farlington out towards Cosham on the M27. Just some roadworks that we've got continuing there. 8:27, Chichester bypass, slow on the approach to the Fishbourne roundabout if you're going eastbound at the moment, and heading there towards the Stockbridge roundabout is also looking a bit patchy, but otherwise that's okay. Eastbound towards Arundel, that's also looking busy, and we've got the usual sections of the A24, Ashington down to the Washington roundabout looking slow, and Findon Valley down onto the A27 also looking busy due to the roadworks there. A259 patchy from the Bognor Road all the way through down towards Colworth and out towards North Burstead, but at the moment Gladius Way and Rowan Way looking okay, but then we're very slow from Flansham through towards Climping, Littlehampton and Wick at the moment as well. Anything else, update me please. 01243 963 960.
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0: Living in a Box. Living in a Box at V2 Radio. We've got music on the way from Sigala, Ella Eyre and Meghan Trainor for you shortly, but first...
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0: Nicole Kidman says getting a sequel to Practical Magic felt like a win. She returns to her role as Gillian Owens in the fantasy movie alongside Sandra Bullock following the 1998 cult classic. It's out in cinemas from next Friday. Meantime, £3 million worth of memorabilia from the likes of Michael Jackson, The Beatles and Queen is being auctioned off next month. 800 items are going under the hammer, including a gold military jacket worn by Jackson, and is expected to fetch up to £360,000.

0: Teddy Swims, that's his latest. Break Up in Reverse at V2 Radio. Now, we are going to be at the Goodwood Revival, and we're only a couple of weeks away from that as we team up with the old guests of Ross Stinton and Little Hampton. Once again, V2 Radio is going to have a stage at the Goodwood Revival Festival, which will be filled with local bands and singers performing songs from the revival decades, the 40s, the 50s, and the 60s, across all 3 days of this absolutely amazing festival. Now, it takes place on Friday the 18th through to Sunday the 20th of September as we team up with Elgar Jewelers of Rustington and Little Hampton. So if you're going along to the revival, please pop along and say hello to the V2 Radio team and enjoy the fantastic acts performing on the stage throughout the weekend. That's V2 Radio at the Goodwood Revival, Friday the 18th through to Sunday the 20th of September. We'll see you there.
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0: So that's Wind and Fire and Boogie Wonderland. Wrapping up drive time for today. Thanks so much for your company. I'm on breakfast tomorrow morning, bright and early from 7, so I will catch you then. And Car Rally will be here tomorrow afternoon looking after drive time. Coming next, though, we are back to the 80s with Peter Gordon and the 80s Express.
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9: From the Sky News Centre at 7, Tiger Woods has pleaded guilty to driving offences, meaning he'll avoid prison but won't be allowed on the roads for 5 years. It's after his car rolled over during a collision with a pickup truck near his home in Florida in March. Police have arrested a man after a British woman was killed in the Algarve region of Portugal. The 34-year-old was stabbed to death at a hotel in Albufeira last night. Iranian media is claiming US attacks hit a wedding in the country, killing 5 people. The American military says it never targets civilians and was responding to threats from Tehran on commercial ships. Strikes have been exchanged between the two sides, with Donald Trump threatening much harder action if attacks continue. Defense analyst Professor Michael Clark says it's all pointless.
10: Both sides feel that they have to have the last word militarily, but both sides want to get back to the memorandum of understanding. Instead of which, both sides are now hitting each other in a series of retaliatory attacks which are going nowhere for either side.
9: Greater Manchester Police says 6 officers have been dismissed following allegations of racial discrimination. A colleague claimed they'd mocked her accent and commented on her skin colour in 2023. Andy Burnham's joined the King and French President to see the Bayeux Tapestry. The 70-metre embroidery is back in the UK at the British Museum for the first time in nearly 1,000 years. Our royal correspondent Laura Bundock says the King's played a role in the tapestry's loan.
11: It was in 2023 that his delayed state visit to France happened. The issue of the question of whether the tapestry could come over was brought up at that state visit, which was very much about helping to restore relations and repair relations.
9: And Celtic will try to make it 4 wins from 4 as they host Aberdeen in one of 5 matches in the Scottish Premiership. Rangers boss Derek McInnes will be in the stands at Falkirk. That's the latest. I'm Kat Suave.
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Hello. Good evening. This is V2 Radio. This is the 80s Express on a Wednesday evening. Hope you're okay. Hope you had a good day. It's Peter Gordon with you through until 9. Bob Marley and the Wailers. And before that, the excellent Denise Williams from Footloose. The soundtrack, Let's Hear It for the Boy, just after the news at 7, getting us underway. Plenty to come between now and 9, including some Kirsty MacColl, some Haircut 100, currently touring America, actually, Inner City, Paul Young, and many more. And our featured 80s alumni artist for this evening. A couple of tracks from this gentleman, both actually taken from the Glass Houses album early in the 80s decade, and it is Billy Joel on V2 Radio.

0: The hot, dry weather means we're all using a lot more water than usual. 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

0: Kirsty McColl. Wonderful tune, A New England on V2 Radio. Enjoying the 80s tunes with the 80s Express, or at least I hope you are. And before that, track number one from our 80s alumni artist tonight, we're featuring Billy Joel, Still Rock and Roll to Me, and another one from him between 8 and 9 this evening as well. Around the corner though, Haircut 100 and some of the big stuff that we're going to be up to here at V2 Radio in just a few days' time. 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

Digging a Scene from the Blow Monkeys on VT Radio, and Haircut 100's Fantastic Day before that. Haircut 100, Nick Haywood and all the gang back together again these days, of course, and currently touring America. We'll have more music in just a mo. First of all, just a couple of heads ups for you, really. Something big coming next week. We're launching our biggest ever cash giveaway on this radio station. You won't want to miss it. The prize, well, we're keeping that under wraps for now, but it could really make a very nice difference to you if you win. So mark your calendars. Gets underway next week from Monday, the 7th of September. And keep your eyes on VT Radio and Cathedral World Facebook and Instagram pages, and all will be revealed. And as if that wasn't enough, also next week, we are going to be out and about once again, right the way through the week. We are going to be broadcasting from various locations in Portsmouth. And I have to say, that includes me. I'm going to be popping up on a couple of programs from Portsmouth next week. Really looking forward to that. So listen out for more details. Check our socials as well. VT Radio, out and about across the South. Various things there to be looking forward to, getting underway in just a matter of days here on VT Radio. Now back to the tunes on the 80s Express.

0: Alexandra O'Neill and What Can I Say to Make You Love Me? Spandau Ballet's Gold, Michael Jackson's Rock With You. A nice three in a row there here on the 80s Express with me, Peter Gordon, on the radio station that on a Friday morning, of course, could win you cash just for having a V2 radio car sticker in the back window of your car. You could end up winning £50 worth of cash just for your use whenever you want to do it. Just make sure you get a sticker. We're out and about a lot, as I've already mentioned on this programme. We'll always have car stickers with us, whack in the back of your car. Listen on a Friday morning to Tanya on The Breakfast Show, and that money could be yours. Right, nice little set of tunes to put in for you before we get to the news at 8, and that includes some Nick Kershaw. He's next.
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0: John Parr, who I was lucky enough to pass on a bridge in York some years ago. Funny the things you remember, isn't it? He certainly won't remember that, I'll tell you that much. This is PT Radio, this is the 80s Express. Before John Parr, it was the excellent Simple Minds, alive and kicking. Kiki D's Star and Nick Kershaw's Wouldn't It Be Good before that, right? Just around the corner, we got the news at 8. And tunes after 8 include some Inner City. We'll have some Paul Young for you. Also on top of that, we'll have track number 2 from our 80s alumni artist tonight. We are featuring Billy Joel, specifically from his excellent Glasshouses album. We played Still a Little Rock and Roll to Me a little while ago. We'll play one more from him in the next quarter of an hour or so. And then from 9 this evening, the local lineup is back with Amelia Barnden. We'll be chatting with Amelia pretty soon, finding out what she has got on the programme in a little while. And if you want to find out more about what we're up to here generally at the radio station, always check out the website v2radio.co.uk. The news at 8 is on the way next.
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6: From the Sky News Centre at 8, the Kings describe the Bayeux tapestry as the best possible symbol of the friendship between Britain and France as the thousand-year-old embroidery goes on display in London. His Majesty's joined the French President at the British Museum for a preview. The tapestry's on loan, with tickets released being snapped up. The King says it's a joy to see it.
7: May this tapestry and the treasures that will travel in return stand as symbols not only of our shared past, but our shared future. A future woven, as it should be, by Britain and France together.
6: A British woman's been stabbed to death at a hotel in Portugal. Police in Albufeira say a man's been arrested on suspicion of murder while a child's been taken to hospital. Four people have appeared in court and been remanded in custody, charged with the murder of a newborn girl in Sheffield. The infant was found with 33 stab wounds on Sunday. Tiger Woods has been banned from driving for 5 years after a crash in Florida in March. He denied driving under the influence, but has agreed to lesser charges. Donald Trump says he's happy the Duke and Duchess of Sussex have left America for the UK, declaring that he's not a fan. Prince Harry and Meghan moved back to Britain last week, along with their children, Archie and Lilibet. The US president's been asked about their move by reporters in Washington.
8: I thought they treated the royal family with great disrespect. I didn't like it. I didn't like the way she acted. I thought she was terribly disrespectful to the Queen. To King Charles. Maybe I'm different. I wouldn't have taken him back.
6: And in sport, Celtic are drawing 0-0 with Aberdeen at Parkhead as they try to win a fourth straight Scottish Premiership game. Rangers are kicking off at Falkirk with manager Derek McInnes banned from the touchline. That's the latest. I'm Kat Suave.
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Paul Young and Wherever I Lay My Hat, and before that, Inner City and Good Life after the news at 8. This is Peter Gordon. This is the 80s Express here on V2 Radio of a Wednesday evening. Hope you're enjoying the programme. Hope you're enjoying the tunes. And don't forget, we go all local music from 9 this evening with Amelia Barnden with the local lineup. We'll be chatting with her in a few minutes' time. Plus, track number 2 now from our 80s alumni. So we've chosen Billy Joel tonight, specifically from the Glasshouses album, which spawned a number of hits, actually. We played It's Still Rock and Roll to Me about an hour or so ago. And this was another one that was a big hit for him. Don't Ask Me Why on V2 Radio.

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0: It's a great tune. It's Chicago and Hard to Say I'm Sorry. With that great voice of Peter Cetera, of course. And before that, track number two from our 80s alumni featured artist tonight, we looked at Billy Joel this evening. Don't Ask Me Why was the song. Just around the corner, we've got some Clapton for you. We'll also be catching up with Amelia, what she's going to have on the local lineup show after this one at 9 this evening.
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0: Good for the Bee Gees on V2 Radio's 80s Express. You win again. And before that, Eric Clapton's Behind the Mask, also recorded by Michael Jackson, of course. Worth actually comparing those two tracks online at some point. Quite fun. Both good songs, of course. Right, I've got some Adam and the Ants for you in a mo. But from 9 o'clock this evening here on V2 Radio, it is our well-established, I think we can say now, local music programme, The Local Lineup, hosted by the one and only Amelia Barndon.
1: Hello, thank you for that introduction. That's very kind.
0: Well, we've been going quite a while with it now. So
1: 12 weeks.
0: You know, there comes a point where you don't call it new anymore. You
1: no,
0: just say, wow. Yeah.
1: That's the thing. I feel like I still do fall into calling it new, but actually I should probably stop that now because I'll still be calling it new in like a year.
0: Yeah, and so many bands and artists already featured mm-hmm. from around the area. So
1: yes.
0: It's, you know, there's lots of people already got an exposure.
1: Yes.
0: And same again tonight, I guess.
1: Absolutely, yeah. From 9 o'clock, some more, of course, local acts. As well as I'll be chatting to a lovely lady from Bognophenia, which is a charity based in Bognor, which kind of collects local people that like to get involved with music, and they've made an album, so I'll be playing a track off of there as well. So looking forward to having her come in to chat about that.
0: Great stuff. 9 o'clock tonight, Amelia Barndon here with the local lineup, and we're quite excited about our Portsmouth week here at VT Radio.
1: So excited.
0: I'm popping up. I'm being wheeled out into action.
1: You've been promoted.
0: I'm very excited about more details to come on that, and if you're in the Portsmouth area next week, we will be around.
1: Yes.
0: Have a good one tonight.
1: Yes, yes.
0: That's Amelia Barndon on the local lineup from 9 tonight. And now, Adam on the Ants on V2 Radio.

0: It's Five Star and Can't Wait Another Minute. It's Wham and the Edge of Heaven and Adam and the Anthony X and Doggy Dog from the Kings of the World Frontier album. All here on VT Radio's 80s Express, where our extravaganza comes to a close in a few minutes' time, but not before we play you four cracking tunes, including a real one-hit wonder from Robbie Neville. Remember the song?
1: It's next. 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

0: super stuff from the album The Unforgettable Fire. That was the lead single Pride from U2 on V2 Radio. Before that, Burning Bridges from The Quo, Deborah Harry's I Want That Man, and it was Robbie Neville and C'est La Vie leading off that four in a row to finish off another edition of the 80s Express this evening. Thanks for your company and thank you for listening. We're back again next Wednesday from 7. Stand by, Amelia's here with the local lineup straight after the news at 9. But also thank you to Gasman Direct, one of our commercial advertisers, for your support for the radio station. But for the time being, this is Peter Gordon saying keep your V2 Radio and I'll see you soon.
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5: From the Sky News Centre at 9, the King, the Prime Minister and the French President have been among the first to see the Bayeux Tapestry on display in London. The embroidery, telling the story of the Norman conquest in 1066, has been loaned to Britain by France. Some British treasures will go the other way. Emmanuel Macron says he hopes the exchange will be remembered.
6: Not only the story told by Bayeux Tapestry, but also the tale of two countries, which after centuries of shared history, choose to forge a bond as close as the threads of this thousand-year-old embroidery.
5: A 34-year-old British woman has been stabbed to death in a hotel corridor in Portugal. Police say a man's been arrested on suspicion of murder following the alleged attack in Albufeira. Two men and two women have appeared in court charged with murder after a baby girl was found stabbed to death at a house in Sheffield. They've been remanded in custody until tomorrow. Tiger Woods has been handed a five-year driving ban after a car crash in March. The former golf number one was arrested following the collision with a pickup truck in Florida. He denied driving under the influence but agreed to lesser charges. This was the moment he was detained.
7: I was looking down at my phone. Okay. I've already changed the radio station. Mm-hmm. And I hit.
8: So at this time, if you believe your normal faculties are impaired, okay, and you're under the unknown substance, okay, so at this time you're under arrest for DUI. Yes, sir.
5: Donald Trump says he's not a fan of the Duke and Duchess of Sussex and is pleased they've moved back to the UK. The US president says the couple, who left California last week, treated the royal family with great disrespect. And Celtic are on their way to a fourth straight Scottish Premiership win, leading 3-0 at home to Aberdeen. Rangers are 1-1 at Falkirk. And second place St Mirren lead by a single goal at bottom club Kilmarnock. That's the latest. I'm Kat Suave.
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10: Hello and good evening. 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Of course, got loads of amazing different genres to give you this evening. Loads of different amazing talent on our doorstep. We've got music on the way from Amy Fox, but first it's going to be this track, Back to the Job Ads Again by TCR.

the latest track from Amy Fox with her track Pause here on V2 Radio. The local lineup with me, Amelia. Thank you so much for joining me on this Wednesday evening. Hope you've had a lovely day so far. And I'm so excited to share with you some incredible music from across the South here with you tonight. And I'm not sure if anyone attended Victoria's Festival over the weekend. Of course, a busy, busy weekend for Portsmouth. And if you did go, I hope you had a lovely time. I was fortunate to be there across all 3 days of the festival. And despite the weather being against everyone at times, especially on Saturday with a lot of wind and a lot of rain, I think it was still an incredible festival as always. And if you did go along to it, I hope you had a lovely time too. There's so many acts there, you actually do forget how big a festival it is, and you can never see everyone. But I did get to see a lot of local acts as well as some big headliners as well, so I hope you enjoyed if you did go. Now, music now from Ajay Sahota here on V2 Radio with his track Fantasy.

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2: 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Okay.

0: Time to Rest by Sophie Hodgson here on V2 Radio with me, Amelia, for the local lineup. Hope you're enjoying the music and the show so far. I've really enjoyed it so far, and that song calms me so much. And of course, with the title Time to Rest, it's a reminder that don't forget to take a break. And I feel like we sometimes do get very caught up in the fast-paced life that we all seem to live in. So I really enjoyed that track, actually, because it kind of reminds you, actually, let's just take a step back for a minute and just rest and just enjoy and just take it easy. Anyway, really enjoyed that track. A bit of folk music there. Now, currently, I am joined with Kez from Bognafenia. Hello, thanks for joining me.
1: Hello, thank you for having me.
0: How are you?
1: I'm well, yeah, I'm really good.
0: Good.
1: Really good, yes.
0: Good.
1: Thank you.
0: Would you mind talking me through what Bognafenia is?
1: Right, I shall try and keep it short because it's a lot. Bognafenia started in 2013 originally. It was an idea that had been kind of put together by a community with me leading it, and we did a one-off event to actually fundraise for another charity that I run now, but I didn't at the time, and they had no money. So we came up with Bognafenia, and we're all fans of the 60s, scootering, Motown, Northern Soul, all of that.
0: Nice.
1: Now, the scooting family are always really good at raising money, so we thought, well, we'll do a one-off event, see how it goes. We did it on the beach. We had over 300 scooters on the very first one we ever did.
0: Wow.
1: Everyone loved it. At the end of it, at the end of the weekend, they said, are you going to do it again? And originally I was like, I don't know. It's probably a bit too wacky.
0: Yeah.
1: Like, maybe, maybe not. But actually, as it was, with feedback, everybody wanted it.
0: Yeah.
1: So cut long story short, we decided, you know what? Let's do something good with it. If we're going to do something regularly, so we did, and we chose to support young people through music. And Bognafenia's name comes from the fact that I also had to kind of have permission from the Who's managers to be able to use the name. They thought it was a good idea, but obviously I had to check.
0: Wow.
1: Because the question has been asked before.
0: Yeah.
1: But obviously for copyright and for those reasons, they weren't really allowed to be mentioned on anything, but in the background, they supported it. You know, they knew what we were trying to do.
0: Yeah.
1: So I did get permission to use Bognafenia because of, unfortunately, the Quadrophenia link.
0: Yeah.
1: They did allow that.
0: Amazing.
1: Thank you very much. And we literally started from there. And then we started raising money because we had no money at all. Started raising money to then come up with our generation young people today. And so we support young people of all abilities through music. It's free. We have performance times you can have.
0: Oh,
1: we've
0: really?
1: Got a stage presence you can have. We do all sorts.
0: Fantastic.
1: I could go on.
0: How many young people do you sort of serve with this?
1: So it varies, really. Definitely year to year. Year to year. I think it depends what's going on. But actually, internally, with the projects we use, in 1 year, we're reaching probably, I think we worked it out on average, just over 1,000 young people.
0: Wow.
1: And that is, you know, communicating with them, giving them an opportunity to use the rehearsal rooms that we have, making an album, you know, any of that kind of stuff.
0: Yeah.
1: Also getting people to actually own their own events, so the young people will come in and we will give them stage time and they run it and they feel that they own it, and it's all about them.
0: Yeah.
1: And it's a good opportunity to have another platform.
0: Absolutely. And you say about a CD and album, I've got that in front of me. I've got that in front of me at the moment. Is this the first one you've ever made?
1: Oh my gosh, yeah. Yeah, it is.
0: It's so exciting.
1: It's very scary, actually, if I'm honest.
0: 13 tracks as well, which is hefty. You know, you've produced a lot. How did that come together?
1: Oh, again, amazing people throughout the years. Like I said, Bognafenia has been running since 2014, officially, as a community interest company. And throughout the years, I've got to know people, I've networked with people. Last year at Bognafenia, which is an annual event that we have every year, and it's been running for 13 years now.
0: Mm.
1: And that really is to promote any bands, not necessarily ones we're working with, anyone around West Sussex, really, who wants a platform. So I was talking to a lot of local people who came to the annual event last year, and I just said, look, we've got this, let's do it. We've had a song written, which was actually written through COVID, because Bognafenia had to transfer to online, as you can all probably understand.
0: Yeah.
1: Because we couldn't see anyone.
0: No.
1: And actually, we had low numbers as in the teaching, but I kind of felt it was a lot more personal. The online stuff wasn't about reaching thousands of people.
0: Mm.
1: It was about reaching those that wanted free lessons who maybe not be able to do it. So Davey Anscombe, who's one of the guys that was working with me at the time to produce this, I said, can we write a really feel-good song? Because this has got to end at some point, surely.
0: Yeah.
1: Like, let's do something really good. And that's how it happened. So with a consultation and speaking to Davey, he came up with this amazing song. And the first year he'd done it, we thought, oh, great, you know, we've got it. Boom. Yeah, not that easy. As I found out. Again, so grassroots, mate. I learn as I go.
0: But that's what it's all about, isn't it? You learn on the job.
1: Yeah, exactly. Yeah. And it is all about the community and everyone being involved. And if you don't have the right people, it's just not going to work.
0: No.
1: You know. And you can't be self-absorbed about all this kind of stuff because it is a real community thing.
0: Mm.
1: So I just felt it wasn't the right time. And then last year it was. So we all cahooted, the community, you know, people from Rocks and, you know, even the council had a little bit to do with it. You know, local bands, people that are working in businesses, you know, Sergeant Carpets and Rookery Farm, they sponsored us.
0: Wow.
1: You know, a little bit to go towards it. And we just invited all the bands. But the main thing was that Bognor Phoenix Singers, which is our singing group that I'm very, very proud of, who are neurodivergent, even though it's everybody's welcome.
0: Yeah.
1: But that we finally found a group that we could get together to put this song together, which is called Higher and Higher. And then literally that's how the album came about.
0: Amazing.
1: Because we said, well, one just seems a bit, you know, what can we do to involve the community and make it a big thing and actually celebrate Bognor's music?
0: Yes.
1: Because I don't think we do that enough. And that's basically what it's about.
0: Amazing. Oh, it's so lovely to hear how the journey has happened and 13 years, you know, in the making kind of thing, and it's led to this album. I want to talk about the event that you've got this weekend. It's a two-day event. Tell me all about it.
1: So throughout the years, again, since 2014, this annual event I just felt was really important, certainly to get Bognor Phoenix out there, because people do think we're a little bit crazy mad, one because of the name, or they don't really understand what we're about.
0: Yeah.
1: And obviously, you know, you have the old ethos about the mods and the rockers, and, you know, we're all going to be scrapping. No, we're not. We all go to the same venues, we all go to the same events, and it's all grand.
0: Yeah.
1: And I think Bognor Phoenix, I just felt at the time when I started it, there was just such a huge presence within the community we were in for fundraising and being slightly different. And again, we all kind of agreed that we had to do something charitable for the kids. And so what could we give them that maybe would be a slightly different? Now, I work a lot, again, sorry to name drop on that, but I do work a lot with Rocks and things. And,
0: yeah.
1: You know, in the early days, they were very much for me, like, wow, this is amazing what they're doing. And I kind of learned a lot, and I feel very blessed that actually, you know, we are together now, working together. And the Bognor Phoenix annual event has been running for 13 years. They have been behind it, which is cool.
0: Yeah, really good.
1: But I think we decided it would just be more fun. So let the kids own what it is we're running. Mm-hmm. Let them get involved. Let them make decisions of what they want to say. I mean, obviously, some decisions we have to make, but get them involved in the management, get them involved in all of that kind of stuff, sound engineering, you know, and that's what we did. And we've just done it every single year. It's got bigger and bigger, but not as big as Rocks. No one will ever be big as Rocks. But for me, I like the personal. I like a personal event, you know. I like, because we're over at Hampshire Avenue now, near the community centre. Down Westlake Lane, whereas before we were at Hoffman Park.
0: Oh, okay.
1: And a lot of people say to me, oh, why don't you do this? And why don't you do that? And I'm like, well, do you know what? I actually like the personal.
0: Yes.
1: You know, a smaller event.
0: A bit intimate.
1: A bit more intimate. And I think you get to know the bands, you get to know the people that are working. Yeah, just it's personal.
0: Yeah.
1: And I love that.
0: Absolutely.
1: And it's their ideas, and we're listening to them. And it's about really empowering and seeing how these bands, without us, because obviously they do their own thing. They go to school and they have their band time. You know, they have a little bit of support elsewhere. Those ages are between, say, some of them as young as 10.
0: Wow.
1: You know, up to 18, who can't go into a pub because of their age.
0: Yeah.
1: You know, which unfortunately in life now, a lot of that is the case. So where have they got to be able to perform and yes. make it their own and almost get a practice, I suppose, about how they're going to run the gig, who's going to do it, you know, who they work with,
0: yeah.
1: how does that sound. These are the ones that aren't at college necessarily, or the people, do you know what
0: yeah.
1: I mean? Like, because not everybody's at music school.
0: Yeah.
1: So that, you know, we just try and keep it chill, really.
0: Yeah, I like that a lot. It's a nice safe space for people to go.
1: Exactly.
0: Connect with each other, relate to each other, and have that output for yeah. their passion of music or whatever it might be. Even if it's, even if they're not necessarily wanting to go for music forever, it's actually just a nice thing to have as a collaboration for now yeah. and wherever that takes them
1: yeah.
0: it's inspiring for them and it kind of harbours that creativity, doesn't it?
1: Yeah. And I think as well, like I've seen, like I said to you before, and you know, there was a young person who joined us who's autistic, can't really say too much, and he joined us, and like I said to you before, mum was a bit worried, you know, because he uses other verbal words. So when he came in, we were singing a song and he meowed, which we thought was very endearing.
0: Yeah.
1: We were like, absolutely. So
0: yeah.
1: then when we got to a chorus, we all meowed with him.
0: Oh, I love that. I think that's,
1: you know.
0: It's really sweet because like I said earlier, it's this safe space for people and they can just be truly authentically themselves. And
1: yeah.
0: what a lovely thing that you're doing and so good for the community.
1: Thank
0: you so much for joining me and coming in to tell your story. Lastly, how can people support you? How can people that are listening support Bognophenia?
1: I mean, obviously 5th and 6th of September, we have our event.
0: Yeah.
1: Anyone come into that, you would be always welcome with a smile. It's a free event. And that's on Hampshire Avenue Field over 2 days, 11 till 5. We've also got the Bognophenia website page. You can go on there and all the links for the album is on there. So you can check that out. We've even got print-offs on there for kids
0: to
1: colour in. We're doing a competition. So we've got first, second, third prize. And just go on there. So any information you need, or obviously my details are on there, so you can message me personally as well. And to be fair, any support is really great support, whether it's just listening, whether it's turning up, whether it's buying a CD, an album, we appreciate it all.
0: Oh, that's amazing. Well, thank you so much, Kez, for joining
1: thank
0: me.
1: Thank you for having me.
0: And we're going to play a track now off of the album here on V2 Radio.

0: that is an amazing track from the Bognafenia Singers here on V2 Radio, the local lineup, with their track Higher and Higher. Such talent. It's such an incredible track, and the whole album as well. Definitely do check them out. Thank you so much to Kez for popping into the studio to chat all about what she's doing with Bognafenia and how they are helping the community. 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And don't forget, this weekend they have their event. All the information can be found on their website. Thank you so much to Kez for stopping by. Now, I don't know if you've heard across the radio station, maybe some other presenters you may have heard have been talking about this, or on our socials as well, but here at V2 Radio, we are going to be out and about in various different locations in Portsmouth. We'll be broadcasting live from various different businesses and attractions in and around the city, which I'm super excited about as a Portsmouth girl myself. I'm really, really looking forward to it, spending the week in Portsmouth with V2. So do keep your eyes peeled, or your ears peeled if you're listening, to where and when we're going to be out and about in Portsmouth. Do stay tuned for more information on that coming soon. And that is going to be next week, from Monday the 7th of September through until Friday the 11th of September. Super, super excited. Now, music on the way here on the local lineup is coming from Get Cat Weasel.
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here on V2 Radio, the local lineup with me, Amelia. That's his track for Dad. And now that track is an emotional one. And ever since I first heard it, it's touched me every time I've listened to the track. It's for Dad. Damon Brock wrote that for his dad before his father passed away. And he said that they all knew it was coming. They just didn't know when. So sad. But Damon wanted to keep his memory of his father alive and to honour him in that song, which I think is a beautiful tribute and a really lovely song, an emotional one that gives me goosebumps, kind of makes me tear up. But thank you so much to Damon for sharing that with me, to share on this show. I'm so pleased that I was able to honour his father in tonight's programme. Before that, we had Get Cat Weasel with the latest track from him with Rage. Really enjoyed that track and love it when artists who I've previously featured on the show come back with more and more music. So to any artists or bands that have already submitted music, don't be shy. Keep them coming. If you've got any new releases, or wait, maybe they're songs from way back that you haven't submitted, do make sure you upload them. And to any artists or bands who, of course, haven't got in touch yet, go to v2radio.co.uk/upload to submit as many tracks as you'd like. I love it. I love seeing new music come in. It makes me really, really excited, of course, for the show. Now, it has come into the time of the show where I tell you all about what's going on across the South, what's coming up, what's the gigs that are going on, any shows that are coming up. So, looking at this weekend, of course, Bognophenia's event is happening across this weekend. You can check out their website or the gig guide on V2 Radio's website for more information on that. Also happening on the weekend, Saturday the 5th of September, Unbarred are going to be playing in Brighton, and that's at the Lewes Road Inn. Also over the weekend, Sunday the 6th of September, Amy Fox, who I featured on this show tonight, is going to be playing at the Clockwork Bar. Looking through to next week, Wednesday the 9th of September, Hattie Chandler and Omen Dawn are going to be playing in Slindon. More information, as I say, is on the gig guide. And also next weekend, Saturday the 12th of September, it is Music in the City in Southampton. A huge, huge event that happens across Southampton. To name a few acts that have been featured on the show, Echo Union, Eric Walker and Amy Fox. And it is a huge, huge event. Like I say, there's just under 2,000 musicians across 59 venues across Southampton. So definitely one to check out if you are around Southampton on the 12th of September. Do check out the gig guide on our website. That's v2radio.co.uk/on-air/Amelia Barnden for more information on any of those events that we've got coming up. And there's also more on there as well, because I can't name them all here for you on the show. Now we're going to get with the music again, and this is I Must Begin Again.

0: bit of blues rock to end tonight's show with. That's from Portsmouth-based artist The Cold Heart Review with his track I Must Begin Again. And yeah, that is right, that is the last track of this evening. I hope you've enjoyed all of the songs. Thank you so much for joining me. Don't forget to keep an eye out on our socials, V2 Radio, because there's always a kind of recap of all of the artists and bands that were featured on the show. So if there's any that you like and that you want to listen again to, then do check out for the social media post, and that will go out tomorrow. So do stay tuned, and of course don't forget to keep your eyes and ears peeled for our Portsmouth week to celebrate Portsmouth turning 100, and we will be out and about from Monday the 7th of September. Really looking forward to that. So again, keep posted on where we'll be broadcasting from. And because of that, because we're celebrating our Portsmouth 100 celebrations next week, I've decided that next Wednesday, I'm going to do a Portsmouth 100 show. So there'll be artists and bands just from Portsmouth, a Portsmouth exclusive evening. So I will see you then from Wednesday at 9 p.m. Until then, have a lovely week and take care.
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8: From the Sky News Centre at 10, the King, Queen, and Prime Minister have been admiring the Bayeux Tapestry, which is going on display in the UK for the first time in nearly 1,000 years. The embroidery depicting the Norman conquest of 1066 will go on show at the British Museum. His Majesty thanked the French people and President Emmanuel Macron for loaning the artefact. Andy Burnham, meanwhile, says its story seems familiar.
9: A tapestry that shows a new leader emerging from a northern territory, travelling to the south of England in search of the crown. Something clearly that couldn't happen today.
8: A British woman's been stabbed to death at a hotel in Portugal. Police in Albufeira say a man's been arrested on suspicion of murder while a child's been taken to hospital. 4 people have appeared in court charged with the murder of a newborn girl in Sheffield. The infant, known only as Baby S, was found with 33 stab wounds on Sunday. Greater Manchester Police say 6 officers have been dismissed following allegations of racial discrimination. A colleague claimed they'd mocked her accent and commented on her skin colour in 2023. Donald Trump says he's happy the Duke and Duchess of Sussex have left America for the UK, declaring that he's not a fan. Prince Harry and Meghan moved back to Britain last week, along with their children, Archie and Lilibet. The US president's been asked about their decision by reporters in Washington.
10: I thought they treated the royal family with great disrespect. I didn't like it. I didn't like the way she acted. I thought she was terribly disrespectful to the Queen, to King Charles. Maybe I'm different. I wouldn't have taken him back.
8: And Celtic made it 4 wins from 4 in the Scottish Premiership as they beat Aberdeen 3-0 at Parkhead. Lawrence Shankland scored twice for Rangers as they beat Falkirk 2-1. That's the latest. I'm Kat Suave.
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7: From the Sky News Centre at midnight, the UK and France are ramping up officer numbers deployed to French coasts as part of efforts to stop so-called mega dinghies crossing the Channel. Andy Burnham will welcome French President Emmanuel Macron to Downing Street later. Number 10 says the new pact with France has helped deliver the lowest summer for arrivals since 2020. Last month, Home Secretary Shabana Mahmood insisted removal numbers are up too.
8: We've got removals of people with no right to be in this country up over 80,000. Now under this government. That's a 52% increase since we've been in government.
7: The Kings described the Bayeux tapestry as the best possible symbol of the friendship between Britain and France as the thousand-year-old embroidery goes on display in London. His Majesty joined the French president at the British Museum for a preview. A British woman's been stabbed to death at a hotel in Portugal. Police in the resort of Albufeira say a man's been arrested on suspicion of murder while a child's been taken to hospital. It's understood the US is investigating whether strikes in Iran have caused civilian deaths. State media there is reporting up to 5 people were killed when a missile hit a wedding on Tuesday. A nearby radar station appears to have been the intended target. Iran's foreign ministry has accused the US of a war crime. To sport now, and Celtic made it 4 wins from 4 in the Scottish Premiership as they beat Aberdeen 3-0 at Parkhead. All the goals came in the first half. Manager Martin O'Neill says it wasn't as easy as the scoreline suggests.
9: Big couple of moments, big couple of 30 seconds, shall I say, just before half time when they've hit the bar from a corner and we've gone down the field and scored from going from 2-1 to 3-0. That makes a massive difference. But overall, I was delighted with the team. I thought we played very well.
7: Elsewhere, Lawrence Shanklin netted twice for Rangers as they beat Falkirk 2-1. Second place, St Mirren won 1-0 at bottom club Kilmarnock. And Motherwell had a 3-0 success over Dundee United. That's the latest. I'm Chris Milligan.
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1: The city has been reduced to rubble. Destruction in the wake of a monster that is no more. What's this? Chuckzilla has just emerged on the outskirts of town. What could possibly happen next?